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0: this ain't your average rock and roll rodeo. Confide in him now, and you shall be rewarded. It's Alice's Attic with Alice Cooper.
2: It's the top of the hour versus the bottom of the inning, but either way, Alice Cooper's at bat. You know me as your favorite radio host and rock star, I hope at least, but I'm also quite a jock. Yes, outside of golf. When I was in Detroit when I was a kid, all we did was baseball. Baseball was the thing. That was our full-time job. All right, I've got some rock and roll this hour, so if you behave, I might spin one of your favorite British singers, and you gotta love the 80s, so let's not waste another minute, but we should waste a couple more seconds. I've gotta bring you up to something. If you haven't seen it, and you're a baseball fan, you've gotta watch Banana Baseball. It is so much fun to watch. And they do a Harlem Globetrotters type of baseball thing that is so entertaining that I can't wait to see it. It's so good. And they're all great players. It's certainly a break from standard baseball because it's a show, and it's a great show. All right, we wasted that minute.
0: Alice's Attic with Alice Cooper.

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1: What Elton John hit was inspired by a Ray Bradbury short story? Rocket Man was inspired by the sci-fi author's story, The Rocket Man, which appeared in the collection The Illustrated Man. You know, of course, Bernie writes the lyrics. Bernie's one of my best friends for life. Great lyricist. So he would just send the lyrics in, Elton would put the music to it, and it was an immediate hit. Here's Rocket Man.

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2: If you're a fan of mine, you might notice I've written songs that include lyrics about teeth and toothpaste. Generation Landslide talks about the Colgate Invisible Shield, and yes, I personally had my share of adventures in the dentist chair, so I thought I'd talk about the dancing tooth in our 1970s stage show, particularly during performances of Unfinished Suite from Billion Dollar Babies. I mean, how many bands have dancers dressed as decaying teeth? And I chased them around with a giant toothbrush and brushed them. We did it on the Smothers Brothers show. And the doctor in Unfinished Suite, who was drilling my teeth, was none other than the amazing Randy, one of the greatest magicians of all time. So now you can have your own toothy nightmare. Stick around for more floss and nonsense.
0: Alice will be right back.
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0: The scent of Aquanet, the silky smooth feel of spandex, and a cassette cranked up on the Alpine in your Trans Am. 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
2: While a lot of bands and singers from the 1980s are still going strong, tonight's band has thrown in the towel. Talking about Whitesnake and singer David Coverdale. He's, of course, a very dashing front man, still appears to have an excellent head of hair, and he did announce his retirement in 2025, saying it was time to hang up his rock and roll shoes, put on the slippers, and sit and watch old Monty Pythons on the BBC. I don't know if he lives in England or not. David, one of the great singers in rock and roll, and he deserves to retire if he wants to. The word retirement is not in my vocabulary. Here's Still of the Night.

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3: Thank you for tuning in to Alice's Attic. You know, I joke around a lot on the air, but I do appreciate so many of you listening and writing into me, even when you write mean things. Apparently, some of you didn't listen when your mom said, if you don't have anything nice to say, don't say anything at all. My mom never said that. She says, call it as it lays. Okay, enough of Alice Cooper rambling on. It's time for me to press play and for you to turn it up.
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1: I know a lot of you liked the 1987 film Lost Boys. I did. I loved it. Mostly because of hot vampires played by Jason Patrick, Kiefer Sutherland, and Jamie Gertz, who starred as a character named Star. There was a second film, Lost Boys, The Tribe, which had some good music in it, though the movie went straight to video. The Grateful Dead song, Touch of Grey, is featured in the 2008 sequel. So let's listen to, sadly, one of the best things about that movie.

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1: This trivia question is so difficult, I'm actually going to make it a multiple choice. How many band members has Deep Purple had? A, 27, B, 15, C, 11, or D, 22 band members? The answer is B, 15 members. Yes, that seems small, but I didn't count the touring members, which brings it up to 21 members. Plus, at least 20 who appeared on album sessions. So I guess all total, that's 56. Tommy Bolin had one of the shortest tenures, from 1975 to his death in 1976. Here is that band right now that will not give up, Deep Purple.

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5: You're inside Alice's Attic. Your sagacious host could truly benefit from having a yard sale. Who wouldn't be interested in used straitjackets, top hats, guillotines, and leather pants? There's even a lava lamp from his first L.A. apartment. But amongst the flotsam and jetsam of an extraordinarily interesting life are the tantalizing tales that only a Rock and Roll Hall of Famer could deliver. So sit back and enjoy another hour of rock and talk with Alice Cooper.
6: 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Enough about that. It's time for music that definitely does not sync up to what's ever on TV right now. And here it is.
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2: Okay, who out there can tell me the meaning of the lyric, Mommy, all right, Daddy's all right, they just seem a little weird? It's Cheap Trick lyrics, and maybe it means exactly what it says. Or does it? Let Uncle Alice explain the song Surrender to you. If you're of a certain age and listen closely to the lyrics, you probably get it. Surrender came out in 1978 and is a teen anthem that talks about the relationship between the baby boomer age narrator and his GI generation parents. The mom warns the narrator about girls and the diseases he might catch from them. The dad in the song says his wife was in the WAC, or the Women's Army Corps, which seems surprising because, as the narrator says, now I had heard the WACs recruited old maids for the war, but mommy isn't one of those. I've known her for all these years. And of course, if you've seen Cheap Trick, you know Rick Nielsen throws out a Kiss album into the audience during the lyrics, Rolling Numbers, Rocking and Rolling, got my Kiss records out. So now you know, and now we listen. Surrender, but don't give yourself away.

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0: all over the North Woods, all over Wisconsin, all over the world. 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
1: Polish. That can't be good for your hair. The longest noodle ever made is more than 10,000 feet long, which is almost 2 miles. One noodle. Captain Morgan was a real guy and a real captain, not just a rum salesman. He probably liked his rum, though. Hiking naked is illegal in Switzerland, which is weird. We have literally been driving through the Alps and watched naked hikers. Barbara Streisand had to cut the long, glamorous fingernails on her left hand to learn guitar for the 76 film A Star Is Born. These are problems you probably will never have. I mean, how many times has somebody come to you and said, listen, if you want to be in A Star Is Born, you've got to cut your left fingernails. Then the scene was cut from the film. Finally tonight, Japan has over 5 million vending machines, which dispense everything from fresh eggs to square watermelons to used panties. What? They have a... Wait a minute. They have a vending machine that dispenses used panties? If there's not a song there, I don't know what is. Those were banned, though, in 1993. But if you have some of those panties, send them to anybody but me. So there you have it. Facts for my favorite freaks. You're welcome.
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1: In 1996, Metallica put out the song Until It Sleeps. It's on their Load album. It was the last song written for the record and was written from a jam in the recording studio. They play it live quite often, but just in case you've never seen Metallica, we've got a concert version for you. Here's Until It Sleeps, tonight's Live and Kicking tune.

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1: Thanks for joining me up here in my musty, dusty attic, where your Uncle Alice toils nightly to bring you the best rock along with pretty good talk. 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
1: Eddie Cochran wrote the original, but Blue Cheer did the most noisy, I'll bet you can guess what it is, Summertime Blues. Blue Cheer's cover is on the 1968 Vince Bus Eruptum album and still sounds great today. It's a metal version of it. 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

0: Alice's Attic with more of Alice Cooper's email.
1: Hello, Alice. My name is Daryl Hoover. I live in New Zealand in a city called Dunedin. You should visit it sometimes. I would love it. I grew up listening to 70s and 80s music, and yours was some of the best. Currently at work, driving my truck, doing night shift work. Was wondering if you could give me a shout-out. It's my 40th birthday today. Well, of course we can, Daryl Hoover. It's Daryl's birthday. I have a song for you, Daryl. Okay, I wrote it just for you. I wrote this song in just a minute, and Daryl, you're in it. This is your birthday song. It isn't very long. Okay, if you baked Daryl a cake, send me a piece at alice@alicesattic.com. Back with more trivia in a bit.
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2: Here's one for my listeners from Great White North. The Canadian band, The Parachute, won Single of the Year with their song Rise Up. It beat out a Bryan Adams song that was also nominated in the same category. Can you name the song Parachute beat out? Cuts Like a Knife. The Parachute were a seven-piece band who had three hits in Canada from 1983 until they broke up in 1988. Email me at alice@aliceisattic.com. I would say that they must have been pretty good if they had three big hits. So here's the losing song that's still a huge winner for Bryan Adams.

0: And that concludes another magical and memorable edition of Alice's Attic. 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

0: Hey, gonna go crazy, crazy on you. 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
12: Mainly clear skies on your Friday morning, become mostly sunny skies on your Friday afternoon. We'll start off on your Friday in the mid-40s. Friday afternoon, upper 70s to low 80s. Slightly cooler on Friday, low to mid-70s. Still great weather to get outside. And that nice weather continues on Sunday when we're in the mid-70s. From the WSAW News Channel 7 studio, I'm First Alert Chief Meteorologist Mark Holly.
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You know what? There is something about you, Boston, with Mud. We heard from Aerosmith in that set. Back in the saddle again. We are back in the saddle again. Your weekend headspace is sort of kind of here. Come on, the short work week, that rocks all the way. I wish every week was a four-day work week, right? Hey, Journey's coming up. I'll throw on Ozzy and look out. The police are

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0: Ozzy rocks over the mountain with Mud. We heard from the Police in that set with a message in a bottle for you. The message reads, go enjoy your summertime fun. The unofficial beginning of summer is on. Go rock the summer big time. Journeys coming up. Other on Green Day and Tesla. They're on.
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0: Hey, you ain't seen nothing yet. BTO with Mud from the classic rock station Rock 105.3 WRLO. The OG version of BTO called the Guess Who is rocking quite a tour. We were talking about that before. Burton Cummings and Randy Bachman together, the Guess Who, doing all those great Guess Who tunes and BTO tunes as well. That sounds like quite a tour for sure. Middays with Melvin is on. During the week from 9 until noon, what a fantastic show. The dude is heavy, but he's our brother. Middays with Melvin here on the classic rock station, Rock 105.3 WRLO.
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2: Mainly clear skies on your Friday morning become mostly sunny skies on your Friday afternoon. We'll start off on your Friday in the mid-40s. Friday afternoon, upper 70s to low 80s. Slightly cooler on Friday, low to mid-70s. Still great weather to get outside. And that nice weather continues on Sunday when we're in the mid-70s. From the WSAW News Channel 7 studio, I'm First Alert Chief Meteorologist Mark Holly.
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0: dudes, Ian Hunter and Mappa Hoople, doing the David Bowie tune. You know, David Bowie's version is very raw. So, like, if you hear that one, you're like, what happened to the tune? Why is it so different? It's raw. That's why. Mappa Hoople took it too. Here's the cliche, the next level. Hey, the Thunder from Down Under, they're coming up. I'll throw on Foreigner and Nirvana. They're next.
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Antigo.

0: I thank you, The Top with Mudboy The Top. They've been rocking quite a tour for a real long time. They end each and every night when they're on stage with a LaGrange, maybe try to change it up. Maybe I Thank You would work as well, right? Hey, Steve Miller is coming up, author on Def Lep in Lynyrd's Net.
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0: delivers the old school metal like Dee Snider in the House of Hair. 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
5: Mainly clear skies on your Friday morning, become mostly sunny skies on your Friday afternoon. We'll start off on your Friday in the mid-40s. Friday afternoon, upper 70s to low 80s. Slightly cooler on Friday, low to mid-70s. Still great weather to get outside. And that nice weather continues on Sunday when we're in the mid-70s. From the WSAW News Channel 7 studio, I'm First Alert Chief Meteorologist Mark Holly.
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0: Right on Classic Rock Geography, Steve Miller. You keep on rocking me, baby. Def Leppin, that set. Smile, show us your tooth. Photograph. Now's the time of year to take a lot of pictures, and you don't have to worry about wasting film in your camera no longer. You just discard the pictures you don't like, which they come up often. You're like, I don't like the way I look here. Well, get rid of it, you know? Hey, Boston's coming up. Out there on GNR. And Fleetwood Mac, they're next.
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Need a roof? 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Antigo.

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That's all I want to say to you.

0: Yeah, Journey and the wonderful Wheel in the Sky continues to turn and turn and turn with mud, and they continue to tour and tour and tour and fight and fight and fight. That's what that band's all about. They'll continue their final frontier tour till the end of the year. They'll continue to fight. Come on, guys. Just get along and rock on. David Bowie is coming up, author on the Scorpions, and Eddie Money is next.
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6: Mainly clear skies on your Friday morning, become mostly sunny skies on your Friday afternoon. We'll start off on your Friday in the mid-40s. Friday afternoon, upper 70s to low 80s. Slightly cooler on Friday, low to mid-70s. Still great weather to get outside. And that nice weather continues on Sunday when we're in the mid-70s. From the WSAW News Channel 7 studio, I'm First Alert Chief Meteorologist Mark Holly.
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0: Yeah, David Bowie from Diamond Dogs and Rebel Rebel with Mud Mud. What a fantastic tune. We heard the Scorpions doing the bloody ooh in that set. I can't explain. What a fine version. Scorpions, well, they'll continue to tour plus a Vegas residency. That's one fine rocking touring band for sure. Way to go. Billy Idol, Brian Adams, and Tom Petty, they're all coming up next.
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Wedding with Mud, a great time for Billy Idol right now. He's in the class of 2026 in the Rock and Roll Hall of Fame. Congrats. Plus, his rock doc is out on the tube, which, by the way, is tremendous. Called Billy Idol Should Be Dead. Way to go, Billy Idol. Tom Petty is coming up. I'll throw on Phil Collins in the

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0: With me, come sail away with me, a classic rock cruise, Sticks with Mud, always rocking a tour. In fact, in mid-July through September, they're going to hang out with that other legendary band from Chicago called Chicago to rock the Windy Cities tour. How about that? Very cool. Queen's coming up. Author on Billy Squire and Joe Cocker is...
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2: Mainly clear skies on your Friday morning, become mostly sunny skies on your Friday afternoon. We'll start off on your Friday in the mid-40s. Friday afternoon, upper 70s to low 80s. Slightly cooler on Friday, low to mid-70s. Still great weather to get outside. And that nice weather continues on Sunday when we're in the mid-70s. From the WSAW News Channel 7 studio, I'm First Alert Chief Meteorologist Mark Holly.
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0: Find me, somebody to love. Queen with Mud Rush and that set boy Rush. They're hanging out in their Toronto garages and practicing. They have quite a tour ahead. The 50-something tour beginning mid-June, going all the way through the end of April of 2027. Boy, that's quite a long tour, and what a great tour for sure. The Clash, they're coming up. Out there on Skid Row in the top, they're next.
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0: You know what? Come to think of it, I remember you, Skid Row with Mud. The former lead of Skid Row, Sebastian Bach, will now take over lead controls of the legendary Twisted Sister on their 50th anniversary tour as Dee Snider is ill. Get well soon, Dee and Sebastian. Go rock that tour. Hey, The Clash, they're coming up. I'll throw on AC/DC. And Def Leppard, they're on.
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0: Yes, all good, all right now, all righty now, free with Mud, the Guess Who in that set, the American Woman, the Guess Who. We were talking about them rocking a tour, Burton Cummings and Randy Bachman back together. They do about 20 tunes in concert, a mix of BTO tunes and Guess Who tunes. That is quite a show and quite a tour for sure. Lynyrd's coming up. I'll throw on Night Ranger and Floyd there.
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11: Mainly clear skies on your Friday morning, become mostly sunny skies on your Friday afternoon. We'll start off on your Friday in the mid-40s. Friday afternoon, upper 70s to low 80s. Slightly cooler on Friday, low to mid-70s. Still great weather to get outside. And that nice weather continues on Sunday when we're in the mid-70s. From the WSAW News Channel 7 studio, I'm First Alert Chief Meteorologist Mark Holly.
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1: Yes. 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
2: 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Buckle up.

0: Ronnie Says, that's the name of the song. Saturday Night Special, Lynyrd with Mutzo Skynyrd, hanging out with the legendary Foreigner to rock a tour, the Double Trouble Double Vision Tour. How about the name of that tour, and how about that pairing? A very cool tour for sure. You know, Bon Jovi is coming up. I'll throw on the Police. And Soundgarden, they're on deck too.
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0: Yeah, red light, green light, Roxanne, the Police with Mud from the classic rock station, Rock 105.3 WRLO. Soundgarden in that set, fella, on black days, no black days, bright days. Come on, your summertime fun is on. In fact, on Sunday night, a bright night, another full moon in the sky. That one's called the Blue Moon. Do what you do with that full moon in the sky on Sunday night. Bob and Tom, they're up next to entertain you here on the classic rock station, Rock 105.3 WRLO.
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1: It's the Bob and Tom Show.

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0: There's Pat Godwin.
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0: There's Josh Arnold.
2: There's some MASH episode where somebody was saying to Alan Alda, "You goofball," and he goes, "I was invited to a goofball once, but I had nothing to wear." I remember that joke since I was seven.
0: I have no doubt the fabulous Larry Gilbart wrote that. There's Ace Cosby.
3: Hello.
0: I'm Chick McGee. Hello, Tom.
4: Hello, Chick McGee. Just getting organized over here.
0: Yep.
4: It's a big weekend, of course.
0: Big busy week. Well, we got the big event.
5: What's the big event?
4: Dr. Buckets, the man who has the world record, many world records in the world of basketball.
5: No, the three-point thing.
4: Yes, beginning Sunday morning at 9:30 Eastern time, Dr. Buckets, Ryan Martin, will attempt the 24-hour NBA three-point record. It's the guy's amazing. We talk to him.
0: On Sunday mornings, we all worship in our own ways.
4: Uh-huh.
0: So he worships at the altar of basketball.
5: Possibly break the record while we're on the air Monday.
4: Conceivably, yes.
5: Okay.
4: Yeah. He has the record for the most free throws in an hour, almost 2,500.
2: Who reminded you of this?
4: But we talked to him. I'm very excited about this.
2: I know.
1: Yeah.
2: That's not. But who reminded you?
5: I didn't. Wasn't me.
0: Not me.
5: Jason.
2: I want to know who to strangle.
5: It was Jason. It was our producer because he's the basketball player.
0: Do you want Josh to strangle the wrong person?
2: Right. That's on to your strangle head. The wrong person.
0: Yes.
4: Now, you'll recall Dr. Buckets, whose given name is Ryan Martin.
0: Give it back.
4: He's a basketball coach in the great state of Maine. Has a bunch of records. I mean, this guy's incredible.
0: Well, when you think of Maine, you think of basketball?
5: Yeah.
4: Why not? It's cold inside. You got to go inside and play some hoops.
2: He is a skilled young man, isn't he?
4: Oh, he's great. You know, we had talked to him. He was so much fun.
2: Well, he was a nice guy. I mean, I don't think any of us...
0: So God, much fun.
2: Bless it, that was fun after we hung up with him.
0: No. What a fun time.
2: Yeah.
0: You know, if you gave me a choice between going to Disney World or talking to Dr. Buckets, I'm going to pick Dr. Buckets every time.
4: Some of you don't appreciate excellence. That's a fundamental issue we have in this country.
0: People, you know, I've liked to challenge you a lot to a free throw shooting contest, and you continue to duck me.
4: That's because my right arm was broken in many places. It barely works.
0: Well, you got to work through that. Eat the pain like candy.
4: Okay, let me handicap it, and we'll do it.
5: Handicap it? What does that mean?
0: Well, you can't get any more handicapped.
4: For everyone I get in counts for two.
5: Are you going to granny shoot?
0: Oh, all right.
5: Is that what they call it?
0: All right.
4: And we'll do 25 shots.
0: Okay.
4: $500 to the winner.
0: Okay, fair enough.
4: What do you think?
0: $500 to the winner's charity.
4: So, wait a minute.
5: Have you tried to... play basketball?
4: I can barely. I know.
1: Have you made any kind of shot?
4: I have to kind of shoot from my waist.
2: Well, can you do the Rick Barry?
0: I've told this story.
4: No, I can't do the Rick Barry.
0: I've told this story many times. We played basketball at the former home of the Indiana Pacers at Market Square Arena. And I had the ball running down the court. I was going to shoot a layup. I don't know if it had gone in. But here comes Tom. And I swear to you, he fouls me so hard. We both go to the ground. And the crowd goes, oh. They thought we were dead because of you. Remember that?
4: Of course.
5: I remember that. That was frizzy hair days.
0: Ooh.
4: We played against the guys from REO Speedwagon.
0: Yeah.
5: Yep.
2: Yeah.
4: And they took it seriously. Those guys were good. In any event, basketball fans, oh, sure, there's some NBA action.
5: Who won the game? Do we remember?
3: Who?
5: It was a tie. Of course it was.
2: It's going to be in Kevin Cronin's book.
5: Oh.
4: In any event, we'll look forward to that world record coming up on Monday. On today's show, we have a lot of interesting things, including more blowback from the biggest story in sports this week. Of course, I'm talking about the toothpaste scandal.
0: Right you are, Tom. And another update from our buddy, Pastegate.
4: Oh, yeah. I like that.
0: Bryce Harper.
4: Or we could just go with Colgate.
2: But oh, that's better.
4: That's already taken.
2: That nice. We got it. Colgate's way better.
0: Nice.
2: Yeah.
0: Very nice.
4: Is, for work, is there, how, we're like, are we two generations away from people understanding why they add gate to any scandal?
2: They're still teaching Watergate. And
0: it's still hanging in there.
4: Well, it's hanging in there primarily in the Lynyrd Skynyrd song.
5: What?
2: Well, Watergate does not bother
4: me. Does your conscience bother you? In Birmingham, they love the governor.
0: There's nothing. He has a list of inconsequential stories right at his fingertips.
4: I think
0: all
4: that's
0: the time.
4: Very interesting that something that is that dated is still really, really popular on as a song. People sing along and they have no idea what those are referencing.
5: My 23-year-old Sophie, we watched All the President's Men while she was home last week. She loved it.
4: It's a great movie.
5: Great movie.
4: If you can make a movie about something where you know what happens and still make it scary and suspenseful, that's a trick.
5: Yep.
4: That's a great movie.
0: Jason Robards is so good.
5: Yes, he is.
4: Coming up on today's show, we will have an update on Colgate or a toothpaste gate.
0: That's right.
4: Coming up in the world of sports, we did have some action in the NBA last evening.
0: Yes, Victor Wembanyama.
2: Oh, Vicky Wembanyama.
0: That's right. He, 28 points, 10 rebounds, 3 blocks, and the Spurs in San Antonio forced a game 7 Saturday night, 8 o'clock Eastern in Oklahoma City. And they call the place where Oklahoma City plays, the Thunder, they call it Loud City. I like that.
5: Well, they call it the Thunderdome.
0: They call it Loud City because they call it Loud City. Stop throwing wrenches at my sport.
4: I'm with you, Christy.
0: Okay.
4: That may have been
0: Get
4: taken.
0: Everybody from Oklahoma City on the horn and see if you can convince them to call it Thunderdome. I don't think it's a dome, first of all. It's a gym. I guess it could be a dome shape. Why am I in this conversation?
4: Also coming up for the second time in about, I think it's been about a month and a half, there's a recall in the world of, I'll tell you the name of the product. Mm. It kind of gives it...
5: It away, yeah.
4: Yeah, this is legit. I'm not making this up. This is from the Food and Drug Administration. They have again recalled the latest batch from Boner Bears Chocolate.
2: Oh.
4: It once again has what they refer to as undeclared sildenafil. Is that
2: not
4: right?
2: Not Boner Bears.
5: Yeah, wow.
4: Which apparently...
5: That's what's in
4: Viagra. That's Viagra. Yeah. Okay.
0: That puts lead in your pencil.
4: But what kills me about this is the second time the FDA has recalled it. I don't know who the target market is for Boner Bear sex chocolate. I'm guessing they don't get like the FDA's newsletter. If you're listening and have some of this stuff, by the way, be careful. But who really?
2: Yeah.
4: We'll get to the story coming up, but that's a legit story in the news. Also in the news, we have bull testicles.
0: Oh.
4: We have more new dating terms, which may make you want to jump off a large building. And we have the annual spelling bee results. And once again...
0: Yes, sir.
4: Once again, good luck pronouncing the name of the kid who won.
0: And let alone spelling it.
2: Yeah, the final quiz is spell your own name.
4: Perhaps the biggest waste of time in history. We'll get to that. It's all coming up.
0: My wish still hasn't come true that one of your daughters, the younger daughters, becomes involved in the spelling bee.
2: Right, right.
0: And all of a sudden you are spelling bee coach extraordinaire.
4: No, I would...
2: He comes in wearing yellow and black antenna.
0: Yeah. Oh, yeah, absolutely.
4: Coming up...
0: Scripts.
4: Coming up
0: scripts.
4: In our mailbag, I get an excuse to play this. Mm.

0: salute to you.
1: A little bit of Trini Lopez, ladies and gentlemen.
2: I love the Trini.
1: We got a nice letter about Trini.
3: What is Trini like short for Trinidad or something?
1: I don't know. I've heard it pronounced Trini.
3: I've always said Trini Lopez.
1: I've always said Trini Lopez. They always said Trini, but I think it might be Trini, like Trinidad. I think you may have a point there. I'll have to ask that hitchhiker that I picked up that speaks Spanish. But right now, we turn to Christy Lee for advice in the realm of the vehicle.
4: Yes, we're talking about the Hyundais and the Hyundai hybrids, especially the SUVs. I, of course, drive the Tucson hybrid. I was up to 37.8 miles per gallon in the last couple of days, thanks to my hybrid.
1: I was up to 37 miles an hour on the freeway north of here.
4: Yeah, there was a problem last night, wasn't there? Was that last night?
1: 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It's always.
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1: Hey, while you're at it, you might want to hit the Bob and Tom website because we have reposted our pop-up store. 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
4: Mm-hmm.
1: The Hi-Viz.
3: Neon green.
4: The neon green stuff.
1: That's
4: so people
1: a thing
4: see
1: now?
4: You when you're running. Yeah.
1: Oh, okay.
4: That's why construction workers wear those vests.
3: Yeah, orange, yellow.
1: I really like this Bob and Tom with the big old-fashioned microphone on it.
4: Uh-huh.
1: That's cool. And then we got a trucker cap and visors. And then for those of you that want to show off your guns, got the sleeveless.
3: Oh, nice.
1: Bob and Tom shirt. 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Oh, we got them in two different colors, the tank tops. Very nice. They're at bobandtom.com at the pop-up store.
3: Isn't it exciting? Tom discovers our pop-up store along with you folks at home and in your cars. It's nice, Tom.
1: Yeah, and we also have a shirt that we sold out of just a month ago that was by popular demand is back. It's got a cool car on it, et cetera, et cetera. Now, when we return, we'll be back.
2: Well done.
3: That's right.
1: And I hope you'll be back, too.
3: And we'll be here when we come back.
1: To this place, the O'Reilly Auto Parts Studios. 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
7: Mainly clear skies on your Friday morning, become mostly sunny skies on your Friday afternoon. We'll start off on your Friday in the mid-40s. Friday afternoon, upper 70s to low 80s. Slightly cooler on Friday, low to mid-70s. Still great weather to get outside. And that nice weather continues on Sunday when we're in the mid-70s. From the WSAW News Channel 7 studio, I'm First Alert Chief Meteorologist Mark Holly.
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9: You're doing good work over there, Tom. Hey, welcome back to the Bob and Tom Show, the O'Reilly Auto Parts Studios. Christy Lee. I'm having trouble seeing her because she's dressed in camouflage.
10: That's exactly right. That's how I wanted it.
9: She's at the news desk. There's Pat Godwin.
11: Hey, chick.
9: Hey, man. There's Josh Arnold.
12: Hi.
9: There's Ace Cosby.
13: Howdy. I sounded like Foster Brooks when I first started talking.
9: So anyway, I'm Chick McGee. 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
13: Thank you very much, Chick McGee. We've got a lot of stuff to get to today. Including in the world of sports, but yes. Right now we do have some random letters. Do you want to start?
9: Dear Bob and Tom Show, I was intrigued by the toothpaste etiquette conversation. I have been a lifelong member of the majority in terms of paste on brush, then brush in mouth.
13: Mm-hmm. A wasted motion.
9: However, I tried the Tom Chick Bryce Harper route of tube to mouth. Then brush goes in.
11: Yes.
9: Not against it at all.
11: Okay.
9: It's like taking a different route to the same old destination. Let's spread the word. there could be a new majority on the horizon.
8: You know, I respect that person.
9: Yes.
8: They went, you know what? I've never done it that way. I don't know about this. And they tried it.
9: Exactly. That's, thank you, John.
8: Well done, John.
13: But Chick and I have been talking about this for years, and now it's actually in the news.
9: Yep. Mm-hmm.
13: And this morning I was astonished to see that this dumb story had actually made the news wires thing that I get.
9: The sports update, Bryce Harper's, what it says here, unorthodox dental hygiene habits have some dentists calling foul.
11: Oh.
9: Harper shared his morning routine on social media, showing followers that he squeezes toothpaste right into his mouth rather than applying it first to the toothbrush. TikTok users were appalled by the technique. Dentists chimed in, advising against Harper's method.
13: But the protests have no teeth, if you will.
8: Uh-huh. These are dentists.
13: But listen,
9: they have all the teeth.
13: No, listen to the reasoning. It's
9: Ohio dentist Dr. Andrew Zucker said, I don't think there's anything to be gained. The only thing to be lost is just wasting a whole bunch of toothpaste.
13: Why?
9: I don't know.
13: Wasting it? You don't do any more.
8: I think it was Hooker who brought up the idea that maybe you are using more because you don't have the measurement of the actual brush
11: part. Right. I agree.
13: Josh, I would think someone who has done as much work with his tongue as you allege would be, I would guess in this room, if we had to do a contest in which you had to guess the weight in grams of any given load, if you will.
8: All right. Well, first
13: of toothpaste,
8: off,
13: you could tell.
8: I don't appreciate the word allege in that. I think there's an implication there.
13: They feel about load.
8: Completely unfounded. And no, load is actually accurate. So the.
9: By the way, Tom, your guesstimate, because you won't speculate on yourself, but who do you think in this room has been a thorough and generous lover most recently? If you guessed Christy, that would be right.
8: That's right.
11: Yeah. Thank you.
9: You're welcome.
11: Yeah.
9: She spent some time.
13: Or is it right?
12: I am not going to throw up. The point is,
9: why won't you throw us under the bus about that?
8: The dentist no dentist is saying, hey, it's not good for you.
13: It just saves them. First of all, I get, in the morning, it's pitch black in my bathroom.
11: Well, turn a light on.
13: Because
9: shut the door and turn the light on.
13: No, even when you shut the door, there's like this big line of light that gets through.
9: Well, that's
11: a design flaw. My God.
13: Again,
9: you got a problem with your builder.
11: Yeah.
13: There's a wife, sometimes a kid, and always a dog. I don't want to wake up.
8: Well, do they want money to be brought home or not?
11: House to be warm. No,
9: the old ball and chain.
13: Yeah.
8: You don't scream. If you don't like it, get out enough in your house.
13: even during the day,
9: man, I would love to have cameras set up for that.
13: You take the toothpaste, you put a little, what do you call it, a dollop?
9: A smidge?
8: A skosh.
13: What is the term for a unit of goo?
9: Bigger than a sea hare.
13: But I mean, there has to be a name for that unit, like... when you take your toothbrush, you put a what on it?
9: A dab.
13: A dab? Okay.
8: Yeah. That's not bad.
9: A little dab will do you.
13: A dab, a dollop, whatever. You just put it in your mouth, you save it. And I'm not sharing my toothpaste with anyone anyway. That's my toothpaste.
11: So you get dressed in you shower and everything in the dark?
13: The shower light doesn't go through. The shower, I can turn that one on. That's kind of around the corner.
9: Huh.
13: My bathroom is pretty big, so. My closet has a big light in it.
8: So you two are the only ones, though, in this... in this house.
9: In this whole building.
8: Yeah.
9: Or there are others like us, but they're not admitting it.
8: I wonder why they wouldn't, but...
9: I don't know.
8: Well, now, you guys said you did something that I don't anymore.
11: What's that?
8: I haven't done this in years. When you put the toothpaste on the brush, you then put it under the water real quick.
11: I do, yeah.
8: I don't.
11: Oh.
8: I wet the brush and then put the toothpaste on right in the mouth.
11: Boom. I do both.
13: But see, none of this stuff has any effect on the effectiveness of the toothpaste.
8: No, it's just kind of fun to talk about people's routines.
13: Yeah, sure, but I think the Bryce Harper thing, like I said, Chick and I have been talking about this forever, and I know it's dumb, but for some reason, the Bryce Harper thing has really taken off.
9: A dentist named Maria Ryan... A woman who's a dentist.
11: Hey.
9: Oh, sorry. She's the chief clinical officer at Colgate-Palmolive.
11: Oh.
9: I think she has more than a dog in this fight, okay? She added, you have a lot of germs in your mouth, you know, and when you're putting your mouth on the toothpaste tube, you get those germs in the tube.
11: Yeah, you do.
9: Sometimes people share toothpaste. I worry about that a little bit.
13: See, it's just the sharing of toothpaste that would be the problem. That's what.
11: So your germs are clean germs is what you're telling me.
13: No, they're, if the toothpaste does its job, if there are germs on the toothpaste, they're dead already.
9: I think we like to say our germs are more, I don't want to speak for you, Tom, elite.
13: That's right.
9: Yes.
13: That's right.
8: Yeah.
13: This is an interesting thing. As you say, the way one does one's routine.
8: Yes.
13: Does have a certain
14: now, interest. Josh, your routine is a little different. You don't brush your teeth in the morning because it messes with your coffee. Am I right?
8: That's exactly right. But I have, I do mouthwash in the morning.
14: Uh-huh.
8: So as the shower is warming up and I'm having a morning pee, I'm swishing my mouthwash.
11: So now, do you brush your teeth here after you've had coffee in the morning?
8: No, at home.
9: A brushing of the teeth or a mouthwash will really, really ruin a glass of juice. I'll tell you that.
8: You know what? And I found that before the shower, and then before my first cup of coffee, there's a good 30, 40 minutes in between. Uh-huh. And it's okay. It's a good amount of time.
13: Well, I have an idea.
8: Yes.
13: What if Colgate came out with a coffee-flavored toothpaste?
8: Oh, I know. I like my toothpaste minty.
13: Oh, no.
8: No, he says.
9: If there's some way that they could deliver caffeine into what you're talking about, I'm all for it.
13: Has anybody tried that?
11: I think
8: a caffeinated toothpaste.
11: It seems like we had that story.
13: They tried a transdermal caffeinated soap.
9: Now we're talking.
13: I remember that.
8: That's still out there. That's crazy.
13: Mm-hmm.
11: Let me look.
13: I wonder if they've done a coffee flavored toothpaste.
8: Who wants that
14: toothpaste?
13: Now, do you have a cup in your bathroom?
8: No.
13: For water?
11: No.
9: I use my paw, my hand.
13: So you just reach your...
9: Under this spigot?
8: No, I don't do anything with water.
9: No.
13: When you brush your teeth?
8: Yeah.
14: Huh?
8: What do you mean?
9: Do you swallow the toothpaste?
8: No, of course not. I spit into the sink.
13: But don't you take water and swish it around to rinse?
8: No. I spit a few times, and there you go. And then maybe I'll have a sip of water when I get to my bed, because I've got a cup there.
9: Huh. But I see your end table in your bed, a book, a couple of reading glasses, possibly, one of those credit cards that actually a magnifying glass. I see that. I see all sorts of your glass of water, as you've said. I see all that happen.
8: Do you want to know the truth?
9: Yes.
8: A lamp.
9: Okay.
8: Yes. Two remotes.
9: Okay. Just a backup, or you require two? One for
8: the one for the cable system, one for the TV and everything else.
11: All right. I was going to say ceiling fan. I thought maybe you had.
8: Oh, no. No remote for the ceiling fan.
11: Okay.
8: A devotional, and then my cup of water.
9: A devotional.
13: Oh, these devotional, these little cards?
9: You hippie.
8: No. It's a
13: like a book?
8: A morning devotional. Yeah, it's a book.
13: Mm-hmm. Is it like positive things to get your day going?
8: It's a Christian-based positive thing.
13: How long are they?
8: They're one page.
13: How long does it take you to read them?
8: Oh, gosh, 1 minute? And I read them before the shower, and then it's something.
13: Do you read them while lying down, or do you read them while sitting?
8: No, I'm sitting. I'm up, and I'm sitting. And usually, what?
13: Yeah.
8: Oh, yeah. And it's a nice, it's a verse, it's a Bible verse, and then it's a nice sort of rumination about it, and then it's something I can say out loud. And then I think about it in the shower. It's nice.
13: That sounds so
9: I used
13: nice.
9: To do a devotional, but they all tended to tilt toward please don't let me kill Tom.
8: Yeah.
9: And
11: that's a really nice way to start your day.
9: So I just say that to myself.
13: I don't have that kind of time.
11: Yeah, you can't see in the dark to read your devotional.
13: I get out. Pop my phone alarm on. Use that light to navigate out of the room without tripping over a dog.
9: Mm-hmm. I'm going to try to be truthful, and you guys can believe me or not. My end table, I have three or four pair of earbuds, shoelaces for some reason.
8: On top?
9: Yeah.
8: Okay.
9: They're on the end table.
11: On your nightstand?
9: Just in case I want to change shoelaces for the next morning.
8: Gotcha.
9: Take a look at that. Let's see, a lamp, of course. And that's
11: phone charger.
9: That's about it. No.
11: Where's your phone charger?
9: Phone charger's in the bathroom. I'm trying to get away from the phone.
11: How do you get up?
13: Where's your alarm?
11: Yeah.
9: I never, ever, ever use an alarm. I've stopped trying.
11: Huh.
9: I don't.
14: Wow. Not even as a backup, huh?
9: No, ma'am. Sir, I'm sorry.
14: That's fine. So that's very...
13: No.
11: There is a caffeine toothpaste, gentlemen.
13: Wow. No kidding. Mm-hmm. What's it called? Is it coffee flavored or just
11: No, it's not coffee flavored. It's called Super Smile. Super Smile Professional.
9: You ever want to get up and smile? That's wonderful.
11: Colgate, I don't know if this is a joke. I have to look in, I have to look into this. It looks like coffee lover's toothpaste.
13: Mm. Yeah, I don't know. I was just asking if it was flavored like coffee, if that's out
8: Would
13: there.
8: Would you like that?
13: No.
8: Yeah, I want my toothpaste to taste like toothpaste.
9: Well, you know that toothpaste ruining cups of coffee and glasses of juice, that's I think every human being experiences that.
11: Yeah.
9: So if they can find a formula that your toothpaste doesn't ruin that.
11: Yeah, there are quite a few coffee-flavored toothpastes out there.
13: Wow. Mm. If you want to stir your coffee, look at this. The new Bob and Tom stirring paddle.
8: Oh, they've arrived.
9: I need 12 of those.
13: It's got our logo on it. Should I make these available to folks that listen?
9: Absolutely.
8: Yeah. They're good for stirring coffee or for going to tiny auctions.
15: Hello? I'd like to bid on Christie's panties, please.
9: Or you could say that they're used to stir it up.
11: Oh,
13: yeah.
8: That's very good.
9: Yeah.
13: It's amazing the junk you can get in this world.
9: There are children up right now making those.
13: Now, Pat, in your world... You've got that gizmo you have to sleep with. What's it called again?
14: CPAP,
13: The sleep apnea machine?
14: Yeah, and I'll be sleeping with new things, ice buckets and all kinds of devices I have to rent.
11: Your shoulder.
13: Once again, we should point this out. Pat's last show before the shoulder surgery will be tomorrow night.
9: And it might be the last show.
13: Yeah, you're going to be in Kalamazoo, Michigan.
14: Could be.
13: At Shakespeare's, and then it's Under the Knife Tuesday.
14: Tuesday, yeah.
13: And we'll see you in a couple weeks.
14: I'll see you in a week.
13: We'll see.
14: Mm-hmm. Did I get fired?
8: No. Tom just wants to make sure you're.
13: Oh,
11: Do you have a recliner?
13: Nice rehab.
14: Had a recliner. I got rid of it. Yeah.
9: That
11: would come in very handy.
9: Recliner was the only place that was even borderline comfortable.
13: Now you're scaring them again.
14: No, I'm good.
13: Okay, good. When we come back, perhaps we can get a song. You know, while you can still play and everything.
9: He's good.
13: And perhaps we'll have another update on the dental hygiene habits of Bryce Harper. I think it's important. This actually is kind of fun. Maybe it'll underscore for some young folks that, hey, the personal hygiene habits are a good thing.
8: Yeah, so long as you're brushing your teeth, eh?
13: Yeah, brush your teeth.
9: How do people have a upper and lower faux teeth, if you will? Do they,
11: You mean dentures?
9: Brush them and put them in a glass and...
8: Maybe both.
9: Right. Do they have a morning routine and put the glue on it and stick them in their mouth?
11: I don't know.
13: I assume.
9: Yeah?
13: I don't know if you brush them. I've seen the... Obviously, there's a lot of...
11: Pepsodent or whatever that was.
13: You see the glass with the teeth sitting in it.
9: Right.
13: In various movies and stuff, so...
9: Do they make false teeth that actually look like the chattering teeth? I would want.
13: Oh, for sure.
9: That's almost as worth getting all your teeth pulled.
13: The way to do it would be to make a cleaning device.
9: Yes.
13: That when you put your false teeth on it and put it in the desk, it does the chatter thing.
9: But think of that, Tom. You can really get all the nooks and crannies if you're holding your teeth, right?
8: Oh, you can get in there,
13: Yeah, you're really just some heavy flossing.
9: That's a brushing.
13: Okay. Well, we'll get more on tooth maxing, if you will, coming up just around the corner. Also, some new dating terms that you'll find very annoying, I think. testicle news, as always, something important in the world of testicles. And we'll get to the recall of Boner Bear's chocolate. If you have any... Be careful. We'll tell you why
9: that's
13: important.
9: And that's a real thing, Boner Bear.
13: Mm-hmm. Absolutely. This is the second recall. We had the story of the first recall, I want to say more than a month ago, and it's the same issue, the hidden Viagra-type component. Coming up, we'll have some genuine sporting news from Chick McGee.
9: That's right.
13: We are in the O'Reilly Auto Parts studios. And this is the Bob and Tom Show.
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2: Mainly clear skies on your Friday morning, become mostly sunny skies on your Friday afternoon. We'll start off on your Friday in the mid-40s. Friday afternoon, upper 70s to low 80s. Slightly cooler on Friday, low to mid-70s. Still great weather to get outside. And that nice weather continues on Sunday when we're in the mid-70s. From the WSAW News Channel 7 studio, I'm First Alert Chief Meteorologist Mark Holly.
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3: Proud to be here today.
23: Proud to be here today. All right, there's Pat Godwin.
4: Hello.
23: She's proud to be here and you just...
4: Filled with pride just for being here.
23: Just hello. All right, there's Josh Arnold.
5: I know for a fact Pat's proud to be here.
23: Oh,
5: he
23: right.
5: told me so in the green room earlier
23: wow.
5: this morning.
23: Okay. Nice. All right.
4: We had a pride parade back then.
23: Talking about it off air. Nice. There's Ace Cosby.
5: Pleased to be here.
23: I'm Chick
3: yeah,
23: McGee.
3: There you go.
23: He's pleased to be here. And here's Tom. Hi, Tom.
6: Well, I'm tired, but I'm here.
23: All right.
6: I'll be honest.

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1: Ridiculous is that?
2: They should fine the cop. That is so ridiculous.
1: What was his ticket for then?
3: Well, but in the policeman's defense, she cut her hand off just as he was walking up in the car.
2: The bloody stump trick.
3: The stump was holding a phone. That's right. hold the phone with this.
2: Yeah, that was all over the news, but just
4: I wonder what the ticket was for.
3: And she was an attractive young lady, too.
2: Yeah, she was. Despite the fact she had
3: only one hand.
2: Well, that
3: cuts that process in half.
2: I don't know what her...
3: She's still capable of that.
2: Never mind.
4: Yeah, how did that guy not...
2: wouldn't the cop just go, I'm sorry, I made a mistake?
3: Oh, why wouldn't he just start laughing and go, you have a nice day, or something like
2: that?
3: Yeah, I mean... Oh, my goodness, my fault.
2: If they pull them over, do they get fined if they don't give them a ticket? I don't know. Maybe he had to make his quota for the day, but...
4: I saw you holding a phone. No, you didn't.
3: No. Oh, yeah.
4: What'd you tell me?
3: Oh, what we got here? Hey, when you step out of the car,
2: in the news clip that I saw, she seemed to kind of take it. She wasn't really angry. It's just kind of annoyed.
4: Sure.
2: She could have really gone out on a limb.
3: Now, do you think she knows someone? They buy gloves together.
4: I'll take the wasting
3: one entire glove.
1: Yeah,
2: I think there's a service for shoes.
3: I bet so.
2: You get your twin. It's like having a
4: like a pen pal kind of thing.
2: Yeah, like a pen pal. Yeah. You got like your Florsheim pal or something.
3: You could run that on one of the socials. Middle aged man seeking.
2: They could call the place the Sugar Shack.
3: Same middle-aged man who missing
2: a foot. You know,
3: I'm missing my right hand. Object, trade gloves.
1: Uh-huh.
3: Why not?
2: The point was here, Pat. You're not going to be losing your hand. You're just going to be losing the use of your arm there.
4: So it heals quite some time.
3: How many? Conservatively, how many hours a day or minutes do you spend playing the guitar, just sitting around playing?
5: I play quite a bit, yeah.
3: Mm-hmm.
5: Yeah, I really enjoy it.
3: Mm-hmm.
5: I play as a hobby. I play as my job. Yeah, I like it.
3: Okay.
5: Yeah.
3: Well, so what do you have as a backup to fill up that time?
5: Let's see. Reading. Masturbation.
3: No.
2: Reading about masturbation.
3: Writing
2: about it. The singing about it.
5: I will fill the time with more writing.
3: All right. Okay.
5: Boning up, listening to the show on my week off.
3: And I like the sound of the boning up. I like
5: coming
3: that.
5: Up with new ideas.
2: Well, why don't you play it? Since you still can play, this would be a good time for you to play something.
5: Oh, let's do something.
2: Okay, so.
5: It takes a longer time to get it out of the holster. This guitar slinger says. So now I have the bedroom is getting back to where it was before. I have a hospital like bed. And I've got the side rail because I have issues with the sleep paralysis. Mm-hmm. And we just got yesterday in this like running water thing that goes on your shoulder. Did you have that? Running
3: jig. Absolutely. Cool. I did. Yeah. Cool. Josh helped me hook that up.
2: Do you put ice water in? Is that the deal?
5: Mine has a little attachment to it on the side of the bed that cools it off, regular water.
3: And you can also make coffee in it.
1: Iced coffee.
4: By the way, your shoulder coffee is still the tastiest coffee.
3: I was shocked at how good that coffee is.
2: I missed that shoulder coffee. No, I got an armpit hair in mine. No, thank you.
3: Oh, well. Fine, everybody.
5: So this isn't exactly a romantic setting, and I am seeing someone, and hopefully she can put up with this.
3: So nice.
2: She's going to come over to your place?
5: Of course.
1: You can't drive.
2: I thought she didn't ever have home games.
5: You don't know what I do.
2: Oh, I'm sorry. For the sake of the song. Okay.
3: I cannot.
2: It's the capital of the away game.
5: Le-le-le-le.
3: Yes!
5: Lacrosse match. Just above bed. That side rail is there because I have sleep paralysis and fell out of bed a couple years ago. I busted my right eye. Why won't you stay? There's a nasty pap. I have on my head. I have sleep apnea, and the CPAP forces air into my lungs so I don't snore, allowing me to sleep better. Lots of people have them. Well, as you have in your mind, I'm guessing it wasn't there.

0: stay, lady, stay. That pad you see is for my back. I had a spinal fusion 4 years ago. They put 7 rods and screws in there, so I have to sleep with a bulky heating pad. But why shy away? Is it a smell of biofreeze and my cold ice pack? The ice reduces the inflammation. I also take medication for nerve pain called Lyrica, which can make me impotent from time to time. I think I see Alice. Let them love and begin. I may only last a minute or two. Then these sharp bolts of pain go shooting through my legs and feet, and the small of my back spasms, and I get a Charlie horse, and I have to stop making love immediately. Run, lady, run. Why does this happen every time?
1: Oh, yes, sir.
0: That's mid-career, Dylan.
2: Thank you very much, man. Now, we'll get back to our mailbag.
1: Yes.
2: If you don't mind.
3: I got your mailbag right here.
1: He's holding his scrotum. Calls it his mailbag.
4: The most junior high thing I've seen all day.
2: We were talking about, is it Trini Lopez?
5: Or? I've always said Trini.
4: Trini. I've always said Trini
1: I have
4: Lopez.
1: Always said Trini as well. Yeah.
2: Okay.
1: Trini Lopez.
2: Okay. That probably is right. I assume it's, is it from Trinidad?
1: And we're speculating it is from Trinidad.
2: I don't know.
1: And don't sleep on Tobago, okay?
4: Oh, Tobago and Trinidad. Yeah.
1: Trinidad and Tobago. Right?
2: Oh, I thought you meant the song.
1: They're
2: Trinidad and the Big Mississippi the and the Lake Titicaca and the town of Honolulu.
1: That's right.
2: Over the weekend, writes Joe, I watched the great movie The Dirty Dozen.
1: Oh, yeah.
2: Trini Lopez is one of the actors in it.
1: Sure.
2: I didn't remember if he made it to the end of the movie.
5: Well, don't ruin it now.
2: Okay. Well,
1: who else was in that movie, Tom?
4: Apparently, a dozen people.
1: Mm-hmm. Some say the greatest professional football player who ever lived,
2: Jim Brown.
1: That's right.
2: Of course, number 32 of the Cleveland Browns.
1: Art Modell told him to get back for practice at the Browns, and Jim Brown replied, "I retire." That's what happened. I'm not coming back. I'm making movies now.
2: Yeah, and but our letter writer points out that he didn't know what happened to Trini in the movie, and he said that I come to find he apparently breaks his neck in a parachute jump.
4: Yeah, well, he just told everybody.
2: And he lands in an apple tree, and our letter writer
1: an apple tree
2: asked the question, why wasn't it a lemon tree?
5: Lemon tree, very pretty, and the lemon flower.
3: You thought we weren't laughing
5: hard enough, so you
1: turned it up. Yeah, yeah. Louder.
2: I. You cranked it. And I've told you this story. If it's too loud, you're
5: too old. And by the way, yes, exactly right.
4: Right.
1: One of the dozen, Al Mancini, his sister lived right down the street from me in London, Ohio.
5: Joke wasn't funny enough,
1: Rose.
5: For the spoiler alert. For the spoiler, rather. There was no alert.
2: There was no joke. This is from Joe.
5: No, there's a joke there.
1: If you're going to spoil...
5: Why wasn't it a lemon tree?
1: Right. If you're going to spoil alert... Yeah, you know what I mean. Make the joke worth it.
5: Yeah, it wasn't worth the spoiler.
2: Well, hey, let's just think about this.
1: Okay.
2: Would you have a lemon tree in Nazi Germany in a prison camp?
5: Oh, now I get it.
0: Much funnier.
1: Well, if you don't have a lemon tree, how are you going to polish the woodwork?
2: These are all fair questions.
1: Huh?
2: Okay. When we come back, we'll have more of your letters.
5: One didn't end it?
2: Joe, I enjoyed your letter very
1: Everybody's so nearsighted. I've got 20/20.
2: I for one, liked it. We will return to the O'Reilly Auto Parts studios, and this will still be the Bob and Tom Show.
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2: ABC News, I'm Sherry Preston. Oil prices lower amid expectations the U.S. and Iran are closing in on a ceasefire deal. U.S. oil trading at about $87 a barrel this morning. Global oil is at $92 a barrel. The tentative agreement would extend the ceasefire for another 60 days and start a new round of talks on Iran's nuclear program. A shock in Cape Canaveral after a Blue Origin rocket blew up on the launch pad last night. Nora Birch lives nearby.
3: We get a lot of vibrations here in Cape Canaveral from like all the launches and stuff, like our windows shake, our doors shake, but this one was more of like a, I don't know how you'd say it, like a almost like more of a violent shake. So we were all like, whoa, that's different.
2: Everyone on the launch pad has been accounted for. Jeff Bezos's company says they've just now started the investigation into what went wrong. The investigation also underway in an apartment explosion in Dallas that left three people, including a child, dead. This is ABC News.
4: Here's another Northwoods News update with Paul Hart.
5: Good morning. Multiple law enforcement and search and rescue teams are in Lac des Flambeaux searching for a missing boater. Tribal police report getting a 911 call last night around 8:30 of an unoccupied boat circling in Whitefish Lake. An initial search while trying to contain the boat turned up nothing. Officials were joined by the United Dive Team, underwater drone operators from Vilas County, the canine unit from Newbold, and the DNR. The family of the individual confirmed that they were on the lake, but no other information was available. Meanwhile, Vilas County authorities said a 76-year-old man was found dead in Spring Lake Wednesday. His boat was found partially submerged near the shore shortly after 8 that night. The man was found floating nearby by first responders. The victim is yet to be identified. With the help from a national electric vehicle infrastructure grant, several communities across the north now have new vehicle charging stations. Among them, the First Native American Tribe, the Forest County Potawatomi in Crandon. Other locations include Mercer, Rhinelander, Merrill, Arborvitae, and Prentice. And the submarine sandwich capital of the north may just be Rhinelander, as Jersey Mike's is coming to town. Hoping to open before the end of the year, Kyle Rowe, who owns 13 of the restaurants across the state, said he secured a location next to Starbucks on Eisenhower Parkway. From the Madison area, Rowe said he's snowmobiled in the area most of his life, and he wants to add additional locations in the north. Jimmy John's and Herbert and Gerbert's both opened over the last months. There's a look at your news. I'm Paul Hart.
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2: Hey, welcome back to the Bob and Tom Show. Christy Lee at the news desk.
3: Hello.
2: There's Pat Godwin, the guitar desk.
4: Hey, Chick.
2: Hey, there's Josh Arnold.
5: Hi.
2: Ace Cosby.
6: Hello.
2: Hello. I am Chick McGee at the sports desk. Hello, Tom.
7: My father said to me.
2: Yep.
7: I fear you'll find that love is like
2: oh.
7: a lovely lemon tree.
2: I like this dance, Tom. Lemon tree. Yeah. Go, Tom. Go.
7: And the lemon flower is sweet.
2: Go, Tom.
4: Oh, baby.
2: Go, Tom.
7: Fruit of a poor lemon is impossible to eat.
8: Now we're playing Trini Lopez because we got a nice letter in the mail about, and I did a little homework during the break here.
2: Uh-huh.
8: The correct pronunciation is Trini.
4: Wow.
2: Trini.
8: Like T-R-E-E.
4: Like
8: Trini.
4: Weenie.
8: Yeah,
2: so is it phonetically T-R-E-E-K-N-I?
8: Yeah, phonetically it is T-R-E-E.
2: Oh, okay.
8: Trini Lopez.
2: There you go.
8: Born in Dallas, Texas, and a good friend of Frank Sinatra. Remember his other big hit?
3: Nope.
2: No.
4: If I had a hammer.
8: Yeah, very good. If I had a hammer.
2: Wow, he didn't write anything, huh?
8: I think If I Had a Hammer is probably a old folk song, I'm guessing.
2: Right.
8: Never really got the point that.
2: You didn't.
5: I'm sure that message was lost on
2: except
5: me.
2: Except the allegory.
8: I had a hammer. In the morning. Well, that's going to piss off the neighbors.
3: Yeah, well.
5: It just means
8: maybe,
5: you
8: won't you?
5: The work that needs to be done. Put that.
8: Put the hammer away for a while. I got a coffee to drink and a paper to read over here.
3: His first name is actually Trinidad.
2: Oh. Huh. I was just guessing.
3: Trinidad Lopez III, known as Trini Lopez.
8: And we were talking about him because he's one of the stars of the Dirty Dozen.
2: Mm-hmm. And if he were German, it'd be Trinidad Lopez the Third.
5: Trinidad and the Third is a little redundant.
2: Yeah, that's
5: true. Yeah.
8: Okay, well, I'm sorry. Thank you for the letter.
2: If I had a daughter,
8: we'll
2: I was
8: move
2: named
8: on.
2: Trinidad.
4: If I had a daughter.
2: Trinity, right?
3: Oh,
8: Dear Bob and Tom Show.
2: Yes, Tom.
8: Big story from a couple weeks ago, you may recall. They are currently brewing the final batch of a beer known as Schlitz.
3: Yes.
8: Used to be very well known.
3: In Milwaukee.
8: Kind of.
2: The beer that made Milwaukee famous.
8: Yep. Yeah. But it's going away.
4: Let me taste that Schlitz.
8: And got this important letter from Lumberton, Texas. Frank, thanks for writing us. Hope you're having a good day in Lumberton.
2: He Lumbering goes, around.
8: I was listening to your coverage of the demise of Schlitz beer. And it reminded me of this true story. Did you know that ladies don't drink beer at the beach?
5: They don't.
8: They don't want to get sand in their Schlitz.
5: That is a problem, I would imagine. Yeah.
8: Thank you, Frank.
4: Science project.
8: Frank, I may have enjoyed that more than anybody else.
2: Yes, sir.
8: And I read it twice.
5: Christy, if you get sand up there a month later, does a pearl come out?
3: No.
2: But a lot of people say it's so romantic to on
3: have
2: the
3: sex
2: beach.
3: On the beach?
8: No.
3: No.
2: Sand goes everywhere.
3: Yeah.
2: You get sand in your pee hole, you got problems.
5: I bet.
8: Well,
2: it stings.
5: Doctor, I have sand in my pee hole.
2: Help
5: you
2: me,
5: know
2: God.
5: What? You guys know my doctor.
2: Yeah.
5: I'm going to call him today and just say, hey, I have sand in my pee hole. What? And
2: see what happens.
3: He'll go, yeah. Tom put you hey, up to this.
8: Why don't you do that?
2: and don't tell him it's you.
3: Just, has anybody here had sex on the beach?
2: I'd rather be a
4: no.
2: Not,
3: you have?
4: Yeah.
2: Not completely. I mean, I've, you know.
3: Messed around a little bit.
2: Yeah, I put my hand on third base, if you know what I mean. Or home plate.
4: And then pool chairs, you drag them out on the beach.
2: Oh, yeah.
4: And actually, resort in Jamaica.
3: Well, that's not fair. You're not in the
4: that's
3: sand.
4: The beach.
5: Yeah, she's talking from here
3: talking,
5: to eternity.
3: Yeah.
4: So I've done that too.
3: Yeah.
4: You name it.
8: With the waves coming over you.
3: Around you.
5: Yeah, I've made out on the beach, but not
2: Bert
5: sex.
2: Burt Lancaster and the well-known lesbian, Deborah Carr. Oh, yeah.
3: Yeah, but it's a sexy scene.
2: You, if you say so.
8: Okay. Any more mailbag stuff over there?
2: Dear Bob and Tom Show, hello to my favorite morning crew.
3: Oh, nice.
5: Hi.
2: This is from Destiny. She lives in Arkansas. I just wanted Chick to know I'm on my lunch break, sitting in my car, catching up on this morning's show, and staring at a wooden fence.
5: Ah.
2: Thanks for the years of laughs. I've loved you all since the mid-90s when my unhinged bus driver would blast the morning show for all the kids, unbeknownst to their parents.
5: Yeah.
2: Mine didn't mind so much, Destiny said. Encouraged my unconventional sense of humor. Thank God. That's Destiny. Good luck to our Lady Razorbacks, by the way, here in Arkansas. Softball team headed to the finals in Oklahoma City.
5: How about that?
3: That's cool.
2: Woo Pig Suey.
8: That's nice. I always wonder, how do they get the pronunciation Arkansas? I mean, when you're a kid, you look at it and you go, it's Arkansas, right?
5: I mean, it's every bit Arkansas.
2: Well, the problem is, it's Arkansas, but Kansas is plainly exists. You know?
5: Right,
3: oh,
5: exactly.
3: It should be Kansas.
2: That's the problem.
8: Oh, I see.
2: Maybe,
8: yeah, there you go.
3: Maybe Kansas made
2: yes.
3: the mistake.
8: This is why learning English is so difficult. None of it makes sense. I don't know how we even...
2: Kansas City, Kansas.
8: I see.
5: I'm heading to Kansas.
2: Yeah.
8: Okay. I think it's time to move forward here with a brief sports broadcast. Oh, you got some sports information for me?
2: Is that right?
5: Did you notice he said brief?
8: No, no. You can always
5: trying to plant that seed of brevity.
2: Spurs won last night. Christy? Brief enough for you.
8: All right.
3: So we're tied up?
2: Victor Wembanyama looked different in game. Oh. This is my favorite thing. First of all, the Spurs win last night, 118-91, forcing a Game 7 Saturday night in Oklahoma City, 8 o'clock Eastern Daylight Time. I tell you that to tell you, this is what came down from AP, and you tell me if this guy wants to report on sports or write the next great American novel.
5: Okay.
2: I am not embellishing this. You can read it after I to prove to you. Here's what it says. Victor Wembanyama looked different at Game 6. There was the long robe that the San Antonio Star wore to his home arena on Thursday night, done to celebrate an Islamic holiday, but also reminding some of his look last summer at a Shaolin temple. On the court, he was back to his dominant self as well, facing an elimination game for the first time in his career.
8: He wore a light coat, thought about her, and walked out in the rain.
2: Frustrated novelist, whatever this guy's name
3: is. His name is A.I.
5: He's pretty good.
3: He's
2: A-I? Very good.
3: Yeah.
2: Very good. Well, according to Christy, that's A.I. There you go.
8: Oh. Nicely done.
3: You like that?
2: Sure. It's flowery.
3: Yeah.
2: A lot of words, according to Edwin Newman, when you only need one. Yeah.
8: I think he's describing a couple aspects of that that people aren't aware of.
2: Okay. So that's the sports story that you would pen?
8: Not necessarily.
2: New York Knicks center Mitchell Robinson has a broken right pinky finger. No timetable for his return.
5: No timetable for his return.
2: The Knicks
5: no timetable for his return.
8: Oh, are you doing a little bit of...
5: No time.
3: No time.
8: By the Guess Who?
5: Yes.
2: How about this?
8: Once again, by the way, the original significant members of the Guess Who... have owned the name again, and they're on tour.
5: Yeah.
8: So, Randy Bachman, why are you giving me the look?
2: I'm not giving you the look. I'm trying to get to my next sports story briefly.
8: I think it's important to know because the Guess Who famously has not been the real guys for many years. One of the most famous scam bands out there. But now Burton Cummings. No, if you went to see the Guess Who, you were seeing like the light guy and the sound guy maybe, and it wasn't the real band.
2: Big news from the French Open. Top rank, number one, head honcho at the Hacienda, Yannick Sinner. He's out at the French Open. Ooh. He struggled with dizziness. He loves the Walt Disney World. Dizziness and wasted a chance to serve for the match. 3-6, 2-6, 7-5, 6-1, 6-1. Number 6-7. One loses.
8: He wasn't feeling well, A, and B, it's incredibly hot there.
2: And he suffered from dizziness, and here's what it sounded like on the court as he was getting dizzy.
5: Oh, look at him stumble. Wow. Oh, man.
8: Ooh.
5: Oh, he just honked the ball boy's nuts. Oh, but
2: George is coming in to pick him up. Okay, and he was out. Do we want to save the spelling bee for when we come back?
8: Sure.
2: Okay.
8: I do have a little bit more information about the lady that was going to get the ticket.
3: Mm-hmm.
8: The traffic citation issued to the woman in Florida for driving and holding a phone in her hand, and she doesn't have a right hand, The citation has been withdrawn. The case drew widespread attention after the woman posted the video. This happened months ago, and then one of the TV stations got the body cam from the cop, and the lady goes, "I don't have a hand," and she holds up her arm. But the charges have been dismissed. So, okay. They caught her no-handed, I guess. But she's fine. And she's got a pretty good attitude about it. It's kind of funny. So she's okay. Everybody's fine. And the cop.
2: The video is great. She waited kind of for the reveal to let him get through his spiel. And then she holds it up.
8: Yeah, she shows him twice that she doesn't actually have a hand. Coming up, we have Christy Lee at the news desk with a story about bull testicles in kind of a mosaic that's quite interesting, reminiscent of another story that's actually coming up about the Molly Malone statue. Have you seen that statue, Pat?
4: No, I have not.
5: I have my picture next to that statue.
8: Well, and there's a thing about that that's kind of similar to this thing about the bull testicles.
5: Ah.
8: Right now we return to Chick McGee to find out about the best way to keep yourself safe and happy.
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8: Thank you very much, Chick. We'll get another song out of Patty G. And I will point out, Pat's doing his last show before the big surgery.
4: Saturday?
8: Your show is Saturday evening in Kalamazoo at Shakespeare's. The surgery is coming up on Tuesday.
4: Correct.
8: And it's pretty serious surgery. Have you chosen a lady's name when you get the sex change? Oh, that's not what you're doing?
4: You don't have to do that just yet.
8: Because with the name Pat, it's pretty, if you're going to be trans, if you're starting with the name Pat, it's so easy to just.
2: My God.
8: Oh, it's your shoulder they're doing. Okay, I'm sorry. We are in the O'Reilly Auto Parts Studios. This is the Bob and Tom Show.
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9: Mostly sunny to partly cloudy on Friday with a high of 81 this afternoon, cooling off to about 53 degrees tonight with partly cloudy skies overnight. Partly to mostly cloudy on Saturday with a high of 74. A bit of a slight breeze out of the southeast with wind gusts up to 20 miles an hour. From the WCW News Channel 7 studio, I'm First Alert meteorologist Spence Furman.
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11: Welcome back to the Bob and Tom Show, my little pumpkin. We're in the O'Reilly Auto Parts studios. There's Christy Lee at the news desk.
12: Hello.
11: There's Pat Godwin.
12: Sorry, I sneezed.
11: There's Josh Arnold.
13: Hi there.
11: There's Ace Cosby.
14: Hello.
11: I'm Chick McGee. Hello, Tom.
15: Hello, Chickster. We've got a sportscast up and running.
11: Guess where we are? That's right.
12: Wait.
11: Bryce. Yeah.
12: Anybody get accosted by the goose yesterday when they left?
13: No.
14: Not I.
12: Oh,
14: I
12: did my not. God. It was sitting in the flower box right at the top of the stairs.
11: Oh, they
12: and
11: love
12: I
11: that
12: didn't
11: thing.
12: See
11: yeah.
12: it.
11: I've seen them sitting there.
12: They have removed the flower box, by the way.
15: Is that why? Okay.
12: They must have. Oh. And I literally was, I just walked out the door and I'm probably looking at my phone and it flew right across my face.
11: Well, now if they had a time machine, we could go back and not feed them popcorn. Maybe that would help.
15: When there's a goose infestation here at the radio station.
12: Yes.
11: Anyway.
12: It scared me to death. I just wondered if anybody else had that experience yesterday.
15: Be on the lookout. Just be on the lookout on the parking lot as you walk. Goose poop everywhere.
11: Do I remember you had the kids one time at a canal and you were walking with the kid and a goose attacked you guys or something? Didn't he come running at you? Or is that another person?
15: No, the one canal is the walkway's been ruined by all the geese.
12: Yes. Oh, really?
15: Oh, it's just goose poop everywhere.
11: And it's... Ew. Not normal bird poo. It's like
13: it's almost like cat.
11: Yes, it looks like
13: green,
11: cat turds.
13: Green cat poop.
15: Too much of it.
12: Yeah. Like plugs.
15: I say build a wall.
11: Keep them out.
15: Yeah. Well, it's the north. That's where the problem's
11: make them go back
15: north.
11: To Canada. Nobody talks about the Canadian border.
15: Yeah.
11: That's a big... Bryce Harper's unorthodox dental hygiene habits have some dentists calling foul. Harper shared his morning routine of brushing his teeth on social media. He showed his followers that he squeezes toothpaste straight from the tube right into his mouth as most handsome, intelligent men do in this country.
15: Chick and I have been talking about this for years.
11: That's exactly right. TikTok users were disgusted by Harper's technique, but dentists chimed in advising dentists say it's not a good thing to do either.
15: They've got a couple dentists.
12: Oh.
15: They have no basis for this at all.
11: Ohio dentist Andrew Zucker, Dr. Zucker said, I don't think there's anything to be gained The only thing to be lost is just waste. You're wasting toothpaste. I disagree strongly.
15: You can control the amount that you squeeze out.
11: Exactly.
12: Yeah, but you can't see it. Well, are you standing in front of it?
15: I think Chick and I both have extraordinarily skilled tongue.
12: Okay.
15: You help me here. What's the word I'm looking for?
11: Adaptability with my tongue. I can pick up...
12: You can tell exactly how long it is.
11: I can pick up a dollar and give you change with my tongue.
15: How about that?
12: Oh.
15: It just saves a step. It's easier.
11: Right. Climb aboard.
15: As long as you're not sharing the toothpaste with someone else. And I'm not. I have my
11: own, and I think if... I would think that would be... You're in a relationship. It's okay to share toothpaste in that manner, don't you think?
15: Well,
11: you're swapping spit.
15: The other dentist in this interview says,
11: Dr. Maria Ryan, chief clinical officer at Colgate-Palmolive, has a dog in the fight, said you have a lot of germs in your mouth. When you're putting your mouth on the toothpaste tube, you get those germs on there. That's her contention. Sometimes people share toothpaste. I worry about the germs being shared as well. There you go.
15: And they're using this against Bryce Harper on the road. Is that what's happening?
11: He's visiting the home team, and he's a visitor. They put up the video of him brushing his teeth and two lusty boos as he's...
15: Okay.
11: Boo. Let's see. The Shrey, S-H-R-E-Y is the first name. Parika, P-A-R-I-K-H. Shrey Parika has won the Scripps National Spelling Bee.
15: Oh.
11: A 14-year-old turned a tense, high-quality final into a blowout last night, racing through the 90-second spell-off and getting 32 words right to beat Ishan Gupta and become the best young speller in the English language.
15: I'm pissed. I had my money on Gupta.
11: I had Gupta in the points.
13: 32 words in 90 seconds isn't bad.
15: We have the video of this. It's
11: there he is.
15: Completely ridiculous.
2: Taroni.
14: T-O-R-O-N-E.
2: Enthymeme.
14: E-N-T-H-Y-M-E-M-E.
2: Iguape.
14: I-G-U-A-P.
2: Denevola.
14: D-N-E-B-O-L-A.
2: Fe-do-do.
14: F-A-I-S-D-O-D-O.
2: Kowathai.
14: C-Y-W-Y-D-D-A-U.
13: Boy, what is that?
12: What is
2: that? Pohutukawa.
14: P-O-H-U-T-U-K-A-W-A.
2: Monadnock.
14: M-O-N-A-D-N-O-C-K.
15: Okay, we get the idea.
12: Wait, he's going so fast. How do you even know he's spelling them correctly?
11: None of that sounded like he was spelling them correctly. He was going so fast.
12: I know.
11: Right?
12: What is a Monadnock?
15: That's the thing. They don't make him define.
12: None of those.
15: It's a complete waste of everyone's
11: time. No, it's a... a Monadnock is only for men. And then a woman... Woman, my doc, is for girls.
13: Yeah. Wow, this is really obscure. They were redoing words they'd already done.
15: Well, it doesn't matter. It's a totally pointless exercise and a complete waste of time. The kid's probably never been outside in his life. Wouldn't know a football from a basketball from a dildo.
11: Oh, wait a minute. Even the most unathletically inclined can pick a dildo from a football.
15: Well, as you know, Albert Einstein said, something to the effect
11: of... I do like this quote.
15: Don't waste your memory on information that you can store elsewhere. Right. Use your mind for thinking, not filing.
13: No, what he actually said was...
11: I
13: don't memorize anything I can look up.
11: Right.
13: Yeah, he didn't pad it with...
11: Columbia.
12: We can look up everything now with our phones in our hands.
15: I mean, yeah, just...
12: Yeah.
15: And I don't know.
13: That one word, C-Y-W-Y-D-D-A-U?
12: Yes.
11: Yeah?
13: It's a form of Welsh verse.
11: Oh! They're using Welsh words.
13: Pretty important to know. Which for those... Welsh is insane.
11: Yes.
13: If you Google Welsh road signs...
12: Why are they using Welsh words? Isn't this America?
15: This is a contest about these kids just memorize. They sit around with books and they read these same. They're given a list of whatever 10,000 words, and they just have to memorize them all. It's utterly pointless.
13: They learn a little bit about roots and stuff like that. You know, there's
11: what are the names of the warriors on Star Trek? That whole race of people, Next Generation.
12: I don't know.
13: Klingons.
11: Klingon.
13: Oh. Yeah.
11: Welsh reminds me of Klingon. It's all guttural and blah, blah, blah, blah.
13: Yeah.
11: Yeah.
15: I couldn't spell the names of any of these participants, let alone any of these words. It says here, because there seems to be a cultural
13: there sure does.
15: Sphere here. This says,
11: Would you say 9 out of 10?
15: Well, they've got the number. The 31st of the past 37 champions have been of Indian heritage.
13: I'd like to know what that what culturally that is. Why?
12: Yeah. There must be something.
13: There must be a celebration of some sort of...
11: Well, but is... And I think it is. Is it okay to look up why that happens?
13: I think so for sure. Yeah.
15: Well, so I was...
11: I mean, I'm not trying to keep them out or anything. I just want to know why
15: there's another thing that's a cultural thing that is, it's not racist. It's just a fact that a lot of nail salons are... run
12: Vietnamese.
15: By Vietnamese.
13: Mm-hmm. Sure.
15: And there's a reason for that. There's a whole history involving, well, I won't go
13: into it. It's fascinating. Like,
15: but yeah, this, and
13: people forget that you can be racial and not racist.
15: Yeah, I don't hate the spelling bee because of its Indian heritage. I just think it's just a stupid waste of time.
13: I think you hating it is a waste of time and energy.
15: Oh, no, no. I
13: think you should just dismiss it. If you don't care for it, just let it go.
15: No, I can't.
16: One of those words.
15: Because they shove it down our throat every year without...
13: I don't know that they
15: do. I'd like a little more editorial, editorializing going, this is a waste of time.
13: As a matter of fact, well, because there are reasons why it's not a waste of time, but you don't want to hear them.
11: Of course.
15: What are them?
13: Why would I waste my time trying to tell you?
15: You have no defense.
13: That's not true at all, but I choose to withhold my defense for those who might actually listen.
11: Learning is good learning. I don't care how you do it.
13: No, I wouldn't have known about this if you hadn't brought it up, so you can't say you shoved it. It's being shoved down our throats. It simply is not.
15: I was forced to watch it last night in the news.
13: I don't know that you were forced to do anything.
15: Oh, every evening I'm tied to a chair at 6:30.
11: Okay. Looking, no way to live.
15: Looking at David Muir's dreamy eyes, and he's not even there this week. They've got some other guy.
13: Pat, did you know any of those words?
16: No, but one of those words did have an Indian origin. I don't know if you noticed, but Manandok, that's where you put your Indian bread. That's where you stick your Manandok. So that was pretty easy for Shrey.
13: That's another word for toaster?
16: Yeah, Manandok.
11: Honey, you want some Manandok this morning? Because they call toast.
13: Well, I could go for some naan right now.
16: Oh, isn't that good?
12: Isn't that good?
11: How good is naan? What is in there that makes it so good?
13: I don't know.
16: Just love.
11: Naan? You like naan?
15: That's I can't spell it.
11: No, it's
13: oh, really? A crossword
15: A.
13: Boy?
15: N-A-A-N. I know.
16: N-A-N.
15: Dumb word.
12: N-A-A-N.
15: It's two ways.
12: Yeah.
13: That's how good it is. Naan.
16: Oh, it's
15: naan, naan, naan. Hey. Goodbye.
11: No, and you put that in the microwave for like 15 seconds and throw some butter on there and you're on your way to heaven. Not bad. Hey, look what time it is, Tom.
12: What time is it?
17: Stupid world record.
11: Hairdressers in Poland.
13: Oh, gosh. All right. Let's each write a joke.
11: All right, everybody. Pat, get in on this.
16: I'm in on it.
13: How many Polish hairdressers?
12: I'm not a joker.
11: Pen to paper.
13: This is just my first one real quick. How many Polish hairdressers does it take to screw each other?
11: I like it. That is the punchline. I love it where the setup is the punchline. Hairdressers in Poland have broken the Guinness World Record for the most heads of hair dyed by a team in 8 hours.
13: Okay.
12: All right.
11: Oh, boy, you can tell she's chomping at the bit with a question. Here we go. The hair dyeing extravaganza hosted by the cosmetic wholesaler, of course, Fail Loki Koki. That's F-A-L-E L-O-K-I. K-O-K-I.
15: I'm kind of guessing. I wonder if it's is it fail or is it Fally Loki Koki?
11: I don't know. I've never seen those words together.
13: But thanks for the speed bump. What else is?
15: Well, no, I think if someone is using the products from the Loki Koki folks, I don't want them to think that we're ignorant.
11: I'm aware of Loki. He's the
12: evil, dreamy guy,
11: evil overlord of the underworld. Mm-hmm. It took place at the look. That's L-O-O-K, all capitalized.
15: Yeah.
11: The Look and Beauty Vision International Trade Fair. A total of 243 people walked away with a new hair makeover.
15: And they got to rent a free pair of bowling shoes.
11: Claiming the record for the most heads of hair dyed by a team in 8 hours. 243.
13: Chick, please don't throw a stapler at me. Mm-hmm. I missed the number of heads.
11: 243 people walked away with a new hair makeover.
13: But how many heads?
11: I feel like I'm Polish.
15: Now, how about if we did this? I get someone to come in here
11: Yeah.
15: And do a setup in the room over there. They dye all of our hair Elvis jet black.
12: No.
15: We call the show Die Hard.
11: I like that.
15: Get that really, really Elvis black.
12: No thanks.
11: Just look at some of my old pictures and then you'll see me dyed.
15: That Elvis's hair was white.
12: Was it really?
11: Bright white.
15: Yeah. And they went through he would go through quite a process to get.
12: Well, he'd have to do it almost weekly if you.
15: Yeah,
11: I think he
15: grew up blonde.
12: He looked like a smoke.
15: Yeah, he grew up.
16: There's a picture of him at Graceland.
15: Yeah, with lighter hair than he. But he always dyed it, and he was a kind of fanatical about it.
11: Wow! And he came up with I don't dye my hair for me. I do it for the kids. They expect a youthful Elvis.
13: Would they let him dye it in the army?
11: No. There's video of him getting shaved.
15: He had.
13: Really shaved? You couldn't even tell?
11: Yeah, like a crew cut. Light.
15: Yeah, crew cut. So, coming up, Die Hard. Have you ever dyed your hair black, Christy?
11: Die Hard?
15: Because you're a natural blonde.
12: I've never dyed my hair.
13: It'd be fun to see emo Christy.
12: I don't think so.
11: You know, I didn't have her try on a wig when we had the wig. Oh, you weren't here, I don't think.
12: No, I was here.
11: Tried the wigs
12: but
11: on.
12: But they were not my kind of wigs. If I were to color my hair... And I know this would upset you tremendously. I would do like a strawberry red blonde kind of thing. I know.
15: Over.
12: I don't have the coloring to have black hair.
15: Sucks. Ugly.
13: Whoa.
15: One of my favorite episodes of television ever was the episode of The Great Show, All in the Family.
12: Mm-hmm.
15: And Gloria puts a wig on. And Stivic likes it a little too much.
11: Mm. Meathead likes it a lot.
15: Yeah, that's a that's an interesting dynamic there. If you were to put a wig on for the weekend, and,
12: like a role playing thing,
15: not
12: say anything.
15: Just walk in your pajamas, walk in the bedroom, and all of a sudden you've got jet black hair, bangs,
11: and you go
12: all the way to my waist.
11: How about it, stud? Maybe you want any of this before I put it away?
15: One night, maybe a beehive.
13: My friend Christy told me that you were the best lover.
15: Oh, nice.
13: And I just I had to try you myself.
11: And call him Mister. Hey, Mister.
12: I hope you're listening, Andy.
15: Yeah, they open,
12: you had a hell of a weekend.
15: You open with the line, I want the money on the bureau before I get in bed.
11: I had a guy stiff me last week. Ain't happening again.
15: We're having a great time. Do you find it true, Christy, that you're maybe not so now, but years ago, if one of your friends does like a complete hair dye job, whatever you want to call it, it's because they just broke up with somebody? Is that a common response?
12: That definitely can happen. Yes.
15: Yeah. And I have been saying for years that people who cut hair, that are really great and have a lot of business, often it's because they're such good. They're essentially psychologists.
12: Yeah, they're good listeners.
15: And there's actually a news story that's come out about a place that is now, that's kind of their thing.
13: Oh. Mm-hmm.
15: I want to say it's in Los Angeles, and they're really
12: barbershop,
15: embracing it.
12: West Hollywood.
15: Yeah. We'll come back and talk about that.
12: Okay.
15: But I think it's really quite true. Coming up, we have the Molly Malone statue back in the news. And once again, this is the second time in, I don't know, 4 or 6 weeks or so, they have recalled a product called Boner Bears Chocolate. guess what? It apparently contains the active ingredient in Viagra, and it is not, which wouldn't be bad, I guess, if it were properly marked and distributed through the normal pharmaceutical channels instead of, I guess, at a truck stop. So if you've got your batch of Boner Bears chocolate, it's been recalled. We'll tell you the details coming up. From the O'Reilly Auto Parts Studios, this is the Bob and Tom Show.
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22: The Brewers open a 3-game road series in Houston against the Astros tonight. I'm Bill Scott with sports. Coleman Crowe gets the start for the Brewers tonight. He has a 2.61 ERA and 2 starts, still looking for his first win. Brewers have won 3 straight to improve to 33-20 this season. They're 4 games up on the second place Cubs. Chicago, after 10 straight losses, has back-to-back wins. Cubs beat Paul Skeens and the Pirates 7-2 at PNC Park last night. Packers continue their offseason schedule with their final OTA session of the week today. The team has 6 more voluntary sessions before mandatory minicamp next month. NBA's Western Conference Finals heading to a Game 7. The Spurs blew out the Thunder 118-91 in San Antonio last night to even that series at 3 games apiece. Milwaukee Panther baseball team beginning its NCAA tournament run today. The Panthers in Alabama to take on Auburn in the regionals. Bill Scott, Wisconsin Radio Network.

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1: I'll be very curious. And I, believe it or not, last night for dinner, hot dog.
2: No way.
1: Yes way.
3: So did
2: made
3: you wrap
2: him
3: it?
2: At home?
3: You wrap it in a paper towel?
1: I'm not really telling the full truth here. I had a delicious salmon cooked in the air cooker thingy.
3: What?
4: Air fryer.
2: In the air fryer.
1: Thank you.
4: That's a delicious way to prepare it.
1: And then my daughter.
3: I believe that's the wind cooker, Tom.
1: Is the wind cooker. And then one of my daughters didn't eat her hot dog because she didn't want any salmon. So I ate the hot dog.
4: All right.
1: Again, it was delightful.
3: Oh, you better go.
2: So when you cook a hot dog for your daughter, how do you make it?
3: Yeah. 30, 40 miles.
1: I did not cook these. Kelly made them yesterday.
2: Oh, okay. You didn't put it in the microwave in the bun like Jeff Oskin said?
1: No, I didn't. I didn't even know we were having anything besides salmon, but no, they were. Mm. It was a delicious hot dog. I'm glad she didn't eat it.
2: Okay.
1: I really enjoyed it.
3: So when dinner time occurs at the Griswold house, everybody just eats whatever they want. There's not one set menu for everybody. Hot dogs, some can have salmon.
1: Typically we have the same thing, but if Hart tends to have cereal, like I did when I was a kid, if she doesn't like the main course.
3: Uh-huh.
1: Last night was didn't count. Unusual evening, a lot of things going on.
3: So. Aren't you a little excited that she's following in dad's
2: just like
3: footsteps?
2: You.
1: Yes, I am.
3: I bet so. I don't blame you.
1: I used to eat, I can't even eat them anymore. I used to eat Rice Krispies.
3: Why can't you eat Rice Krispies?
1: I ate too many. It's like a song you've heard too many times.
4: Taste aversion.
1: Yeah. So is that what that's called?
4: Yes.
1: Well, that's good. I like that word. Hmm. Do you know what I'm saying? That like a certain music you hear and you go, God, this is such a great song. I wish I hadn't burned it out.
2: So does she eat Rice Krispies? Is that what she
1: eats? No, she eats, what does she typically eat? I've just lost my train of thought.
3: Captain Crunch?
1: No, something ghastly. That I can't stand.
4: Huh.
1: But in any of it, we can move on from
4: it. It's not CTC, is it? Cinnamon Toast Crunch.
5: Oh, that is good.
1: That's delightful.
4: Mm-hmm. Mm-hmm.
1: I had Cinnamon Toast Crunch French toast at a restaurant. My God, it was just like if they'd gotten the essence of the essence of pleasure and put sugar on it.
2: Aren't they doing Cinnamon Toast Crunch dipped cones at Dairy Queen right now?
4: Is that right?
1: Are you kidding me? And we're sitting here?
2: I believe I saw that, right?
4: See, I'm going plain vanilla with that then.
2: With a dip coat? With
4: with Cinnamon Toast Crunch.
1: I will be a Dairy Queen for sure tonight. I will absolutely see if they have that.
4: Okay. Excellent.
3: I think that's a good call.
1: This is why I got to spend more time at the drive-thru menu. I just get nervous because the people behind me are in a hurry.
3: I find that surprising. Because in my world, my Tom Griswold, the people behind you,
2: Don't matter.
3: It's a privilege for them to be.
1: Not at all. I'm sorry. Where were we? Pat, we were mentioning that you're having a very special show for the last time. It's Pat Godwin in concert.
2: Not the last time.
3: Speaking of music, you're burned out on. I could not just sit there. I had to say something.
4: Pat, comedically, he did have to do.
1: Kalamazoo.
5: I'm stare comedically like I'm mad.
1: At Kalamazoo, Michigan,
3: very
1: tomorrow.
3: Convincing.
1: Saturday night, it'll be Pat Godwin. And then Pat gets shoulder surgery coming up on Tuesday. You'll be gone for a while. Take off as much time
5: just
1: as you
5: week,
1: need.
5: Just a week.
2: Great guy doing it. You're going to be fine.
4: Now, yeah, your guy.
3: Now, I do have a special.
5: Go ahead.
3: I don't want to ruin it for you. Sometimes they put the repaired shoulder on upside down.
5: They do.
3: Yeah, they disconnect the whole thing and then hook it up upside down.
4: Yeah.
1: Handy for high-fiving, but not for playing the guitar.
4: Right.
1: So speaking of playing the guitar, you going to favor us with a tune here?
5: Sure, it's what I do.
3: Okay. A tune. He's got a tune, Tom. Yeah.
5: How about you request something? Watch how quick I'll be. I just boom, whatever you want. Yeah, you have a text of four songs.
1: Oh, you have a text of four songs? You texted me? Okay, I'm sorry.
4: Did you guys like Tommy Tune?
3: He could dance, let me tell you.
1: Oh, the guy was like, he was like 6'8".
4: My grandma was a big fan of him.
3: Oh, yeah.
2: Did he have a show? His own show?
1: Broadway with Twiggy or something.
3: NBC Tuesday nights at 8. Tune hour.
4: I'm going to see Tommy Tune. Grandma, I don't know who that is.
1: He was like a singer, right? No, he was a dancer, right?
2: Singer, dancer, whatever.
3: He was a triple threat.
1: I'll tell you what, Pat. I was mentioning there's a local issue with construction.
5: Yeah.
1: They have essentially shut down one of the freeways near here. Off and on for the last 3.5 years.
4: Doing hard work. It's going to be great when it's done.
2: Yeah.
1: Yeah, 3.5 years.
4: They told us it would be 4.

0: I guess it'll end up being 5.
1: It's a sound of progress, buddy.
0: Yeah, okay, great.
2: Why are you so negative?
0: Because they're doing it all at the same time. Right now they've closed down two of the main north-south roads that are right next to each other at the same time. No one talks to each other. They're putting all kinds of stores out of business.
1: Well, I mean, sure, we won't live to see it, but the people after.
3: And it's waiting out the week.
1: Yes. Yeah,
0: there we go.
4: Some of us are pissed off and mad about this, and we're protesting it in the form of song. This is a Barry McGuire tribute. Here we go.
1: Oh,

0: Oh, you gotta believe we're on the eve of construction.
1: Oh, thank you very much, Pat. Nice.
0: Thank you. Oh, thank you.
1: Be careful out there. Watch out for those folks. They are working hard. Mm-hmm. But it does remind me of a story we had a couple days ago about some idiot in Wisconsin.
2: Oh, he
1: drove his truck into wet concrete. There was a road closed sign. This guy gets out of the truck and moves the sign, drives into freshly poured concrete on an interstate ramp in Milwaukee County.
2: Over his wheels. Like, it's up to the truck bed.
1: Yeah, I hope the city made him pay to have redone.
3: That was on NBC News a couple nights ago when that happened.
4: Just a dope.
3: Almost covering his wheels.
2: Yeah. Yeah.
1: And not even Car Shield will cover repairs due to your idiocy. They have that in the commercial going, we do not cover morons.
3: That's a new level of stupid, right?
1: Oh, God. Yeah. We had a guy that moved a barrier that went into a river because he didn't believe that the bridge was out.
4: Yeah.
1: Especially at night. You got to be really dumb to, what do you mean the road's closed? This road isn't closed. I've been doing this 100 times. Well, sir, they took the bridge out yesterday.
2: Ooh.
1: Okay. Now.
4: They close roads. They put up big signs, Rusty, like this one.
1: Hey! You know, one of my favorite signs is the one that there are a couple of them around here that show you your speed.
2: Yes.
1: You're driving down and it has the speed limit.
4: It's a nation of rats, my friend.
2: Flashes your speed.
1: I like that.
4: I hate it. Tattletales.
1: Preventing you from speeding through a neighborhood where there are little kids playing.
3: They make you a rat, a snitch.
4: Yeah, everybody's a snitch. Yes. Even road signs now.
3: Right.
5: You're going 46 and a 35.
3: Yeah. Well, you need a ticket.
4: Mind your own business sign.
3: I'm going to come back and get that sign. Son of a bitch.
1: It'd be funny that pretty soon they'll have AI and it'll be, you've only got one functioning headlight, you loser.
4: Have you ever beat the sign? Where it's you're going so fast it just goes to slow down, or it's like flashes zeros.
3: I have not seen that. See, now I have. That's a challenge.
4: Where I've done it, and I'm not proud of it, but where I've done it was on highways where it says like construction in 2 miles, and then they put those up 2 miles away from the construction to start, so that you are aware of your speed.
2: Right.
4: And I'm still going 75.
2: Wow! It seems like there are a rash of people driving without proper lights on their car. It seems like every morning when I come to work today, it was this gentleman had no taillights, none. You couldn't see him until you were right up on him.
4: Oh, wow.
1: But then, when we drive into work, it's kind of loser central. I see more headlight guys.
2: Right? It's like crazy.
1: Have you seen this new technique where people are, they're putting a sort of a smoky plastic over their license plate?
2: Mm-hmm.
4: How's that legal?
3: I keep seeing it. You can buy those at,
1: And is that so they don't get ticketed by the automatic?
3: No. It's strictly a... Yeah, it is. I'm trying
1: to make a lie. Yeah, so if I'm a cop, I pull them over and say, okay, nice try. Here's your ticket.
2: I don't think it's legal, is it?
1: Well, I've seen three of them in the last week.
4: Wow. Mm.
3: I tell you what I'm surprised by is that there are some states in the United States that don't have to have front license plates.
4: Yeah.
3: I think that's going
4: to
3: change.
4: It's real weird when you grow up in one of those states with the front and back, and then you move to one that doesn't need it.
1: It's weird when you live in a place that doesn't have it, then you buy a car, and they've already got the holes in the bumper.
4: Sure.
1: Yeah, you have to pay $50 to have them filled in. I know that from a friend. When we come back, we have more news and sports for you, and we'll get some more songs out of Pat since this may be the last time we hear.
0: Maybe the last time.
3: Good old Pat.
1: So, with any luck, you'll be able to still vocalize. Coming up in the news, we have bull testicles, the breasts of Molly Malone, and is social media as bad as smoking? We're going to find out. These are the O'Reilly Auto Parts Studios, and this is the Bob and Tom Show.
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10: ABC News, I'm Sherry Preston. A Blue Origin rocket blowing up on the launch pad in Florida.
11: Overnight, a catastrophic failure on the launch pad. A massive fireball erupting, lighting up the night sky over Cape Canaveral, Florida. A Blue Origin rocket exploding. Blue Origin founder Jeff Bezos says all personnel are safe. No one was on board.
10: ABC's Victor Oquendo in Miami. Bezos also says they're investigating, but it's too early to determine the cause of the explosion. An explosion in an apartment complex in Dallas killed at least three people. Federal investigators say they are there trying to help. The price of oil lower this morning as negotiators for the U.S. and Iran say they think they have a deal that could lead to the reopening of the Strait of Hormuz and the lifting of the U.S. naval blockade amid a 60-day ceasefire. Police in Kenya have arrested eight girls on suspicion of arson in a fire that left 16 children dead at a girls' boarding school. This is ABC News.
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12: Good morning. Multiple law enforcement and search and rescue teams are in Lac des Flambeaux searching for a missing boater. Tribal police report getting a 911 call last night around 8:30 of an unoccupied boat circling in Whitefish Lake. An initial search while trying to contain the boat turned up nothing. Officials were joined by the United Dive Team, underwater drone operators from Vilas County, the canine unit from Newbold, and the DNR. The family of the individual confirmed that they were on the lake, but no other information was available. Meanwhile, Vilas County authorities said a 76-year-old man was found dead in Spring Lake Wednesday. His boat was found partially submerged near the shore shortly after 8 that night. The man was found floating nearby by first responders. The victim is yet to be identified. With the help from a national electric vehicle infrastructure grant, several communities across the north now have new vehicle charging stations. Among them, the First Native American Tribe, the Forest County Potawatomi in Crandon. Other locations include Mercer, Rhinelander, Merrill, Arborvitae, and Prentice. And the submarine sandwich capital of the north may just be Rhinelander, as Jersey Mike's is coming to town. Hoping to open before the end of the year, Kyle Rowe, who owns 13 of the restaurants across the state, said he secured a location next to Starbucks on Eisenhower Parkway. From the Madison area, Rowe said he's snowmobiled in the area most of his life, and he wants to add additional locations in the north. Jimmy John's and Herbert and Gerbert's both opened over the last months. There's a look at your news. I'm Paul Hart.
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24: 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And to go.
1: Breed.
3: Hey, welcome back to the Bob and Tom Show. We're in the O'Reilly Auto Parts Studios. Christy Lee at the news desk.
2: Hello.
3: My buddy Pat Godwin.
25: Hey, chick.
3: Over there with his guitar and his keyboard.
25: Yes, sir.
3: Living the life. I feel like I've been picking on Pat and I need to back up.
25: Hey, we're just busting balls.
3: Just glad to be here in your presence.
1: While you still are alive.
2: Jesus, you guys.
3: There's Josh Arnold.
25: Hello.
3: Ace Cosby.
26: Hello.
2: Boy, with friends like you, you don't need enemies, do you?
3: I'm Chick. Hello, Tom. Don't hold back. Give it to him, man. Give it to him.
1: Once again, Pat Godwin on stage Saturday night. You might want to say I was there for that last performance.
25: At Shakespeare's Pub in Kalamazoo.
1: Kalamazoo, Michigan, Shakespeare's Pub. And it's, I say last performance, last performance with this old shoulder. The new shoulder being installed on Tuesday.
2: Yeah, he'll be new and improved.
26: But while he's recovering, dry bar special.
1: Well, that's right. Your dry bar special is going to be out. Is it finally out this next week?
25: Yeah, next week, yeah. Yipper, big
1: cool.
25: Week.
1: Shame you're not here to promote it.
25: No kidding. Can't even talk about it. Good timing on their part, huh?
2: Yeah. Well,
25: they waited a year and a half.
2: This has every ingredient to be successful, doesn't it?
26: Oh, just, yeah. Just tell him Haywood's on it. He'll promote it.
3: There you go. That's true.
1: Okay, I during the break, I came in here and I only heard a little bit of the conversation. You were talking about something, but it reminds me of something I want to tell you. You were talking about memorizing lines or something. What was it?
25: Yeah.
3: Yeah.
2: Yeah.
26: And how Brando didn't bother to memorize his lines. He would have people wearing.
3: It was pretty popular on social media a couple months ago. You could see the scene where Brando's during his daughter's wedding. He's in the office taking requests from people and he's holding his cat and stuff like that. Well, there's a scene where Robert Duvall's standing up talking to him, and Duvall's back's to the camera. But if you see from a different angle, there are cue cards all over Duvall's torso, and Marlon Brando is reading his lines off of the cue cards that are plastered to Robert Duvall. It's amazing.
1: Yeah, he was famous for that. But I was talking to a lawyer acquaintance of mine.
3: Oh.
1: Speaking of Brando, that's, of course, Stanley Kowalski's line. A lawyer acquaintance of mine. He was telling me that I just think this is so interesting. He has to memorize his closing argument.
3: Well, yeah. Mm-hmm.
2: Yeah, of course.
1: And his technique, I know you're a couple of you guys are actors.
3: That's right.
1: Memorizing lines can be tough. He will write over and over his closing argument with his non-dominant hand.
26: Yeah, that's incredibly smart.
1: Mm-hmm. I was blown away when he told me that.
26: There's a bunch of science that shows why mm-hmm. that's so effective.
1: So it'll take him hours to do it.
2: Right.
1: I mean, I can barely, I mean, it would take me forever.
26: It's why learning cursive is so important.
25: Yeah, that's supposed to be very instrumental in mm-hmm. memorizing.
1: Is writing it in, but he's writing, he's right-handed. He sits down with his left hand and writes out his final.
2: I bet he writes it in cursive.
1: I don't know. That would be, to me, a double whammy.
26: Yeah, that's almost impossible.
1: I can't write cursive with my right hand, and I don't ever want to learn. Life's too short.
26: And typing it out is not the same. You have to do it with a pen or a pencil.
1: But I don't know if anybody else has ever done that, but
26: that's what I do.
1: The next time I have to, with your non-dominant hand?
26: No, I don't bother with the non-dominant hand.
1: Yeah, that seems to me to be even more laborious, but maybe.
26: Important, yeah. But I'm not doing something usually as important as a closing argument. So,
3: yeah, might have a life in your hands.
1: Yeah, this is doing
3: that.
2: I think Marlon Brando, who's one of the best actors of his time, memorizing lines is like the number one thing you should be able to do as an actor, right?
1: Well, I think he
26: got to a point where he could. I just don't think he would be bothered with it.
2: Oh, is that he did it early on in his career then?
26: I'm sure. Oh, okay. He memorized Streetcar. There's no way he did.
25: Yeah, yeah, he definitely memorized that.
2: All right. It just seemed weird.
3: Fisted Stanley Kowalski.
1: I mean, we were talking about memorization earlier, which is what the spelling bee is all about.
3: Mm-hmm. In your opinion?
1: No, they memorize a bunch of words they don't know the meanings of.
26: I don't know that they don't learn the definitions.
3: Definitions
26: will often tell you.
25: They'll trigger them.
3: Yes.
1: Yeah, but it means most
3: the
1: of those.
3: Word.
1: A lot of those definitions are words they would never have any use in any conversation.
26: Well, that's true. Yeah.
1: Of the words and of the last 30 words they spelled, I'm sure I don't know any of them.
3: Why, you Manitowoc. Are you kidding me?
1: I always remember, when we talk about the spelling bee, I always remember this one.
2: Oh, boy.
1: This is a famous final word. When they used to do just that one final word.
2: Mm-hmm.
1: Here we go.
0: You and him.
4: Correct.
2: Rebecca Seelfon. Yeah.
1: Yeah, that was a famous.
2: Never forget her.
26: I don't blame her. She was excited. She knew she was going to win.
3: Obviously homeschooled.
1: That's correct. We got a letter from one of the judges in that.
26: Yeah, I don't care about that jerk.
1: They hated her.
26: That's fine.
3: Yeah,
26: go ahead and hate a child.
3: What kind of a judge?
26: I hate
3: gossips
26: her.
3: About a kid.
26: Exactly.
1: A judge I like.
26: No.
2: No.
3: Don't say that.
26: You can't hate the spelling bee, but like the judges.
3: Hey, you hate the game, not the player. Okay.
1: Well, no. We can move forward now. We have Chick McGee at the sports desk. And have we finished that sports broadcast?
3: Yes, I think we have.
1: Okay.
3: And the sound of the foghorn.
1: All right. Okay,
3: all done, all through.
1: Very good.
3: That's a good bingo.
1: So let's move over to the news desk with Christy Lee.
2: Story we didn't get to yesterday. A man claims he was left with permanent injuries to his penis and groin area after a cup of hot coffee slid into his lap during a long-haul flight.
1: Ooh.
2: Mr. Nicholas Gibbs is now suing Virgin Atlantic after the scalding hot coffee slid off his tray, burnt through his tracksuit bottoms during the flight from Vegas to London.
26: Coffee on a plane is a gamble.
3: Yeah, you really have to really be clumsy to spill something on you on a plane.
26: I kind of agree. It's
3: instead of, I mean, turbulence, of course,
26: all
3: bets are off. But
2: the 41-year-old claims airline staff laughed at the incident.
3: I'd laugh.
1: Hey, nice move, Spaz.
2: He said he spent an hour sitting on a soaking wet chair before he was given some burn cream and a bandage for his penis.
3: You label him Spaz, huh?
1: Is the word Spaz okay now?
26: No.
2: No.
3: No.
26: It's better than it was when you were in school.
3: Yeah.
1: I thought that had been brought back.
25: No.
26: Kind of. When we were kids, it was thrown around
1: the way queer is okay now?
26: Well, but in a different way.
2: Common.
3: I'm not sure career
26: you know what?
3: Is okay.
26: It is not. Nothing's okay coming out of your mouth.
3: Yes. No. It all
1: so
3: sounds
1: say, look, you
3: hateful.
1: Look, you spaz queer.
26: We should go the other way. We should start telling him certain words are back.
3: Yes. Back. Yes, that's exactly right.
26: Yeah, I got beat up at the gas station yesterday. Oh, yeah? What?
1: By some spaz queer?
3: Yeah. You told me it was okay to say that.
1: So this guy drops his coffee in his lap, and now he's pissed.
2: He spent an hour, he said, sitting in a soaking wet chair before he was given some burn cream and a bandage for his penis, as well as some medicine to ease the pain.
3: An hour.
2: Mr. Gibbs said his member has been permanently scarred, adding he's been unable to have sex with his partner due to the life-changing injury.
1: So he can't keep his penis in the upright position.
26: Man. No. He's been unable to have sex with his partner, but he's been able to bang his secretary just fine.
3: Hello. You want to see where I spilled my coffee, huh?
1: I bet it hurt the latte.
3: Oh, my Lord.
26: Man, it's not even Italian.
1: I thought it was on Italian. Where was he going?
26: No, it may have been.
2: He was flying from Vegas to London.
1: Oh, damn it. I thought he was flying to Italy. London, Italy, same thing.
3: Italy. Yeah.
26: Now, don't be fooled by that. Remember that old story, McDonald's coffee, the woman got burned?
2: Yes.
3: Oh, yeah.
26: That really, the facts of that are that lady did nothing wrong. Like was absolutely
1: that was
2: their
1: on
2: fault.
1: Them.
26: Yes.
2: Yeah.
1: So
26: there's a great documentary about it.
1: This guy.
3: No kidding.
26: Mm-hmm.
1: This might be a. Do you think this would be kind of a way to in the future for him to meet ladies?
26: Oh, like Chick just said. Hey, you want to see where the coffee got me?
3: Yeah, right.
1: You know, like the Joker.
26: But what if it is?
1: You know where I got these scars?
3: Why so serious?
1: So long. Good luck to you, sir. I wonder how much money he wants. Can you prove in court that it doesn't work anymore?
2: Boy.
3: I think the burden of proof would...
25: The evidence doesn't stand up in court.
1: Am I right? There we go. That's the one.
26: We'd like him to try on the underwear.
3: That's right. Let's see it.
1: If the
26: sorry, Judge.
1: Wait a minute.
25: The D don't
1: fit. No, that won't work.
3: If he don't toot,
1: if it would be a brassiere thing.
26: Oh yeah, fit and the, you got
1: rhyme
26: there.
1: You rhyme with fit. You see, Christine.
2: Yeah, I see.
1: Fits would be better.
3: I don't want to get Christine in trouble, but it sounded like she just dismissed you.
2: Yeah, I did. Well, we're going to talk about boobs later. Okay.
3: Really sounds.
26: All right, we can talk about
1: coming up. We have plant-based hot dogs.
2: Yeah.
1: Versus regular hot dogs. Miss Hooker cooking them right now.
26: I'll make a prediction right now.
2: Yeah. You're going to be able to tell the difference.
1: Oh, yeah.
26: Sure.
1: See if they're any good. I'm kind of looking for. I want to see what they.
3: You know
1: taste
3: what?
1: Like.
3: Though sometimes a hot dog is exactly nothing else will do.
26: Yep.
2: I agree.
3: A hot dog
26: hits the spot.
2: Yep. Yes.
1: And I'll be interested to see how the. Are these vegan or whatever, plant-based?
3: Now, Chrissy, when you eat a hot dog, do you put your hand behind your head?
2: No, I don't.
3: Okay.
2: Sorry to disappoint.
26: Well, you should start.
1: You do it corner of the cop style. Okay, let's move forward here. Christy, tell me more about your life and your car.
2: Oh, I know you're interested. I was dismissive.
3: Wow. You know, there's...
26: Man simply can't be both.
3: There's Monday, Tuesday, Wednesday, Hyundai!
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1: Thanks, Christy. Coming up, we have bull testicles in the news and possibly in our mouths.
3: Because
1: God knows what those hot dogs are made of. Oh, how does he do it? These are the O'Reilly Auto Parts Studios. We'll still be here when we come back. Hope you can be with us. This is the Bob and Tom Show.
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2: Mostly sunny to partly cloudy on Friday with a high of 81 this afternoon, cooling off to about 53 degrees tonight with partly cloudy skies overnight. Partly to mostly cloudy on Saturday with a high of 74. A bit of a slight breeze out of the southeast with wind gusts up to 20 miles an hour. From the WCW News Channel 7 studio, First Alert meteorologist Spence Furman.
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5: Yes, I am.
4: There's Pat Godwin.
6: Hello.
4: Hello. Lovely blue shirt.
6: You like it?
5: I do like it.
4: I like you very much. There's Josh Arnold.
7: I like a you, and you like a me, and we like a both the same.
6: Everybody!
4: Hey. Oh, hi, Chuck. That's me, she and him, right? Zoe.
6: Mm-hmm. They do a version of that?
4: Zoe,
6: yeah,
4: from
6: the man with two brains?
4: Oh, yeah. I think they do, yeah. There's Ace Cosby.
6: Hey.
4: I'm Chick. Hello, Tom.
6: I love she and him. Have you heard them?
4: She can
8: I don't
4: sing.
8: Know. I'm not sure who that
6: Zoe
8: is.
6: Zoe Deschanel's got a wonderful voice.
8: Yeah. That's the name of the band?
6: She and him, yeah.
4: She and him.
6: I forget the gentleman's name.
4: It's Art Farquharson.
6: Oh, that's right.
8: Art Farquharson?
4: Artie. They call him Artie.
8: Okay. Very good. Now, I believe we're, through the use of electronics, I think we're going to be able to get that screen lit up. There we go.
4: There he is.
8: Behind Josh. I can see it in the big screen.
4: Can't wait to be on the air.
8: It's Jeff Oskey. Now, are you going to keep the beard for the summer? Because it's really bushy. You going to trim her back for the summer?
9: Nah.
4: Oh,
7: yeah. I got a nest of squirrel living right in this corner here. I don't want to take away their home.
8: That is a lot of hair.
7: Oh, thanks. It's Friday, so you know what that means. It's failed to mention news time. We give you a lot of the news. We don't give you all the news, so I'm here to give you the news that we failed to mention.
4: Here's Jeff.
7: Whoops. Nope, that was enough. I have a new sponsor this week you guys will be excited about. My new sponsor this week. Fat boy button-up shirts. The fatter you are, the louder our shirts get. Why be an inconspicuous fat guy when you can wear a brightly colored shirt with candy bar wrappers printed on it? That's fat boy button-up shirts.
4: Hey, I like them.
7: An elephant in Pakistan takes 400 pills a day to treat his illness. What you failed to mention, 400 pills a day? Nice start, said Tiger Woods.
4: Hi-yo!
7: There's a new digital pet translator. You put it on your dog collar and it tells you what your dog wants.
4: Mm.
7: Well, you failed to mention no husband is ever buying this. Wife gets home from work, the dog snitches on you. Yeah, Mark's been having it himself since you left for work this morning. Guess you should have taken me for a walk, Mark. Vegans have shorter relationships than meat eaters. What you failed to mention, yeah, they don't have the energy to keep fighting.
6: I didn't know if you were going fighting or...
7: they just held the World Mullet Championships in Australia. Well, you failed to mention the winner got an all-expense paid trip to Gulf Shores, Alabama, and the use of an IROC Z for the week.
4: Yeah.
8: Nice mullet, dude.
7: Dude. A family has set the record for the most stairs descended by a slinky. Well, you failed to mention I hold a slinky record myself. Well, actually, I'm tied for the most stairs climbed up by a slinky, zero.
5: Ah.
8: they they only go down, you see.
6: It doesn't work that way.
7: Zero. Wendy's held a look-alike competition to find the woman who looked most like Wendy. Well, you failed to mention McDonald's did the same with Grimace. It was just a bunch of grossly overweight people with circulation problems. I don't know.
4: I don't know.
7: I don't know about this one, I'll be honest.
4: All right.
7: I should. Let's do it.
4: Yes.
7: It's Friday. Let's let loose. Russia's space program is now accepting sponsors, including coffee and car companies, for its newest rocket. Well, you failed to mention, as these brave cosmonauts blast off to the moon in the Folgers coffee can. Nope. Yeah. Here, let's see.
5: Shut up.
7: Yeah, I shut up.
8: Okay.
7: And finally, David Rush set a new record for most toothpicks broken in half in under a minute. Well, you failed to mention, while our own Pat Godwin still holds the record for the breaking the most hearts.
8: Oh.
7: Pat, good luck on your surgery, buddy.
9: Thanks,
7: I haven't heard about it all week. I know. Sure, it'll be just fine. I'm Jeff Oskey. That was the news of we.
1: That was the way to mention news.
7: Jeffrey.
1: Jeff Oskey.
8: That's true about the Russian space program.
10: Mm-hmm.
8: They put the world on they're gonna, which I think we should do here. Why not? Huh?
10: Did you see that rocket blow up yesterday at Cape Canaveral?
8: Oh,
4: it was glorious.
10: It was glorious.
6: Was it one of those planned explosions?
10: No, it was.
4: They were, well,
10: it was Jeff Bezos's Blue
4: Origin.
10: SpaceX,
4: right? Oh, no.
10: It was the new Glenn rocket.
6: Because sometimes they blow them up on purpose. I don't know why.
10: It exploded during an engine firing test.
6: Oh, boy.
10: Everybody was okay. But
6: well, thank
10: it was,
6: goodness. Yeah, I figured you wouldn't be chuckling
10: no,
6: about
10: I
6: it.
10: No, I would not be chuckling about it. No.
8: Scary.
10: Man, yeah. It was quite the fireball. Well, you see the video.
8: Now, what else is happening at the news?
10: Oh, there you go. Check this out.
8: No, we're going to watch it.
10: Oh, it's...
8: And it's at nighttime.
9: Whoa.
10: That's
9: a lot bigger than I thought.
6: Ooh, yeah. That's a massive explosion.
10: Yep.
6: Boy.
8: A lot of fuel there.
10: Mm-hmm.
8: Yikes.
6: Pricey explosion.
4: Hey, Josh.
8: That wasn't the high test.
5: Josh, did you ever bomb like that, huh?
6: Oh, boy. Only in Toledo one weekend. But I've since redeemed.
8: Boy, it was winter. We heated the entire neighborhood. Do you still use the term high test?
6: I don't know that I ever did.
10: Whoever did.
6: It was always premium when I was the only one.
4: I am on the last days of using high test.
10: I don't remember high test.
4: Or Ethel. Remember Ethel?
6: Yes.
8: Yeah. But yeah. I don't know. Was that the commercial? They called it the high test, and that's why I'm stuck with that in my head.
10: Was it one company like Texaco or something?
8: It could be.
4: Sohio.
6: Oh.
4: Sohio Gas.
8: Was that what it was? Okay.
4: I think so.
10: The Food and Drug Administration has once again recalled a product called Boner Bears Chocolate.
6: Man, some bitches.
10: Candy has been found to contain an erectile dysfunction drug. The agency said its lab analysis confirmed that Boner Bears Chocolate Bars and Boner Bears Chocolate Syrup contain sildenafil, which of course is the active ingredient in the FDA-approved prescription drug, Viagra.
6: Which one might expect from a product with boner in the name.
10: Yeah. Mm-hmm.
6: So what's...
10: Well, they warned that the undeclared ingredient may interact with nitrates in some prescription drugs and may lower blood pressure to dangerous levels. That's the problem.
8: So here's what, grow up, fellas. If you want to have Viagra, get it from the doctor. Don't get it from a truck stop with Boner Bears Chocolate. And do you need chocolate in your...
10: Well,
6: I don't know what
10: nice
6: they're doing.
10: Nice chocolate syrup, it doesn't hurt, does it?
4: Yeah.
6: Why not?
10: Have a sundae, then a hey.
4: Put your sildenafil on your vanilla ice cream. Put some Hershey's chocolate.
8: I don't know if this is true because it is chocolate syrup. I wonder if it's the kind where you dip the cone in and it hardens. That'd be appropriate.
4: You know, they make that for home use. You can do it at home.
8: I love that.
6: Magic shell.
10: Yeah. Mm-hmm.
4: They have peanut butter.
8: How does that work at home? Do you have to put it in the...
10: No, it hardens on
6: ice cream and it'll harden.
8: Do you spray it?
10: It's like a syrup.
6: Yeah.
8: You dip it in?
10: No,
6: you don't even dip it in. Yeah. You can just...
8: Well, we've changed the subjects. We're not talking about taking your male member and dipping it in this boner...
4: I mean, you can.
8: ...bear stuff.
4: Oh, you know there's a guy out there who's done that.
10: Sure.
4: Dunked it in there.
8: Oh, yeah.
6: The magic shell?
10: Yeah.
4: Yes. Absolutely.
8: Oh, I know exactly where you're going with this.
4: Yep.
8: Stop.
4: Yep.
9: You guys want me to try?
4: Absolutely.
9: But I wonder if it has to be cold.
4: No. Oh. I think the air just hits it and it goes.
9: So you can put that magic shell on a piece of room temperature bread and it'll harden. Okay.
4: Absolutely.
9: Gotcha.
6: Yep. I don't know.
10: Mm-hmm. Might make for a tasty snack later for some lucky lady.
9: You want the old penis pop later?
4: Well, I got penis pop.
8: So this Boner Bear's sex chocolate is what it's called, right?
4: You know, Boner Bear, what's the difference between Boner Bears and penis pops? Nothing.
9: What are they doing? Boner Bear.
4: Yeah.
8: But again, I think the problem is they don't tell you how much of this, whatever the active ingredient
10: they
8: is.
10: They don't tell you it's in there at all.
8: Yeah, because it's a prescription drug, right?
10: Sildenafil, yes.
4: Yeah.
8: Okay, so.
9: You know what? I'm not too concerned with the people purchasing Boner Bears. And I guarantee you they're not concerned about their health either.
8: Well, as I said earlier, is the guy that buys Boner Bears, is he going to even know, is he going to hear about this FDA thing? Maybe now that we've read it.
9: Right.
8: That you get the FDA newsletter, I guess.
9: Boner Bears. So they recalled the Boner Bears.
10: Yeah.
8: Again.
9: They also recalled the problematic elementary kids book, the Boner Berenstain Bears. It was very disappointing.
4: You know what?
8: Where'd the stain come from?
4: I defend your right to say that.
8: I could see halfway through your presentation of that joke, you were either fishing for an optional punchline.
9: I knew the punchline.
8: Knew it was pretty shaky.
9: What I didn't know was what words would be the most like. I didn't want to say kids, so I went elementary school, which is somehow worse.
4: It is
8: makes
4: worse.
8: It worse.
9: Yeah.
8: Absolutely.
9: I messed it up. I'll try it again in 20 minutes.
10: A floor mosaic of an...
8: Do you think if a lady walked into your house and saw a jar of this sitting by your bedside, of the Boner Bears chocolate syrup...
6: She'd laugh.
9: A little presumptuous, isn't it, sir?
10: Okay. Well, if she's in your bedroom, I think there's already
6: you're already halfway.
9: Well, she might just want to see the floor space.
10: You know, quilt?
4: I don't want to speak for Josh, but I don't want anything to do with a woman who wouldn't laugh at that.
10: Exactly.
4: Yeah. There you go.
8: I wonder what their logo is.
9: Right. Does it look like the Grateful Dead Bears, but with huge
4: erections? Yeah.
8: I'm sorry. Christy, what have you got coming up over there?
10: Coming up,
8: we got news. I mean,
10: we have time to do one more.
8: Today's history. Go ahead. What do you got?
10: A floor mosaic of an anatomically correct bull in one of Milan's grand arcades is being restored after its testicles were worn down by tourists honoring a tradition.
4: Are they rubbing it, right?
10: According to the Guardian chick, the legend states grinding your heel on the bull's testicles at the Galleria Vittorio Emanuele II guarantees you'll return to the city. Because of constant pirouettes on the heel made by tourists visiting Milan, the pink portions of the floor that make up its testicles have been worn down, forming a small crater. So this is actually on the floor. It's not like a statue.
9: The bull likes it, though.
10: Oh, look at that.
8: Yeah, I mean, it's ridiculous.
9: The bull loves it. I deserve this.
8: By the way, Chick, you'll like the mosaic artist that did that led the Italian... a football team in sacks.
4: Oh.
9: Now, let's explore this. Tom, he prefaced it with, Chick, you'll like this.
6: He dragged it.
9: We'd like an honest answer.
4: And then he called it Italian football, which is soccer. Right. They don't have sacks.
8: That's why it's so boring. If you could go tackle the guy kicking the ball, that would be a lot more interesting
4: American
8: to watch.
4: American football in Italy. Maybe.
9: So what's the verdict? Did you like it or not?
4: You know what? I did. I kind of did. I really did.
8: Now, by the way.
4: I like his enthusiasm.
8: Yes. I once again, doing too much homework for the show. Do you know what the fetish of getting one's testicles abused is called?
9: No.
4: Scrotopalooza.
8: That'd be better than this. This sounds like some kind of Japanese dish. Tamakeri.
9: Wow.
4: Yeah. We talked about this a lot, but when HBO was showing Real Sex, there was a woman wearing stiletto heels, and the guy would travel, I don't know how far, but he would lay in the floor, and she would stomp on his testicles with those stiletto heels.
9: Man.
4: He loved it.
9: I remember people calling into Loveline and just saying, I love when my testicles are abused.
4: Yeah.
9: And Dr. Drew was always like, all right, look, it's very bad for you. if you don't want kids, fine.
4: Yeah, please don't do
9: my
4: that.
9: Gosh, this is bad.
8: Yeah. I'm sorry, I'm cramping up just hearing about it.
4: Yeah. You know, anytime you got blood in your urine, I don't think...
10: It's not a good thing, right?
4: No.
8: Okay, well, when we come back, we'll have a little bit of history for you. And another story, this time not about a bull's... the mosaic of a bull's testicles being abused, but by Molly Malone's statue.
10: Yes.
8: The famous one over in Ireland is being abused. These are the O'Reilly Auto Parts Studios. 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
15: The Brewers shoot for their fourth straight win tonight when they open a three-game weekend series in Houston against the Astros. I'm Bill Scott with sports. Coleman Crowe gets the start for the Brewers tonight, looking for his first win. Cubs won their second straight last night, knocking off Paul Skeens and the Pirates 7-2 at PNC Park. UW-Milwaukee Panther baseball team begins its NCAA tournament run today. Panthers in Alabama to take on Auburn in the regional round. In the Midwest League last night, Wisconsin beat Peoria 13-11, Lake County 4, Beloit 2. Canada cruising to a 4-0 win over the U.S. in the quarterfinals of the International Ice Hockey Federation World Championships in Switzerland yesterday. NBA's Western Conference Finals heading to a Game 7. The Spurs blowing out the Thunder 118-91 in San Antonio last night. Two teams meet Saturday for the right to face the Knicks in the NBA Finals. Bill Scott, Wisconsin Radio Network.
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10: Mostly sunny to partly cloudy on Friday with a high of 81 this afternoon, cooling off to about 53 degrees tonight with partly cloudy skies overnight. Partly to mostly cloudy on Saturday with a high of 74. A bit of a slight breeze out of the southeast with wind gusts up to 20 miles an hour. From the WCW News Channel 7 studio, I'm First Alert Meteorologist Spence Furman.
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15: 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Christy Lee at the news desk.
16: Howdy.
15: There's Pat Godwin.
17: Hello.
15: There's Josh Arnold.
17: Hi.
15: Ace Cosby.
17: Hey.
15: I'm Chick. There's Tom. And our special guest right now, the hot dog lady. She's here with a plant-based hot dog and a real hot dog?
16: And a real beef hot dog.
18: Are they, and they're not marked.
16: They're not marked. This is hot dog roulette today.
15: Jess and, Hooker, here she is.
16: Yeah.
18: Okay. So what's going on here?
16: So there's two dogs, and they look very similar.
17: Right, right.
16: And at one point around the room, I lost track of which one was left and which one was right. So,
15: fair enough.
16: But I did it. They're Tom-style dogs.
17: Man,
16: they've been steamed.
15: They smell good.
16: The bun is soft. And they're plain.
17: And
16: that's
17: you're right.
16: The important part.
17: By look, I cannot tell.
16: Okay.
17: I have a theory.
16: Okay.
17: Yes.
16: I saw Tom smelling before.
19: I smelled too.
16: Yeah.
17: One
16: okay.
17: smells a little off to me.
15: Okay. A little off, you're saying.
20: I know immediately. Oh, my God. I know right now.
16: Let me try. I haven't tried it. Is it bad?
18: Okay.
16: It does, yeah. It looks, it really does, though.
18: They look identical. So I've tried one.
15: I've got a guess as which the plant is.
18: I think I know what.
17: Oh, wow.
16: Oh, wow.
17: I had the plant
18: so
17: first.
18: Bad. Oh, yeah.
16: That's rough.
17: Here, oh my gosh. Yeah, I mean, it's worse than I thought it would be good.
16: No, it keeps getting worse. Here we go. Yeah, the more you chew, the worse it gets.
17: Jess is exactly right. It gets worse with every chew.
15: I think this is the plant one, the thicker one.
16: I don't know. Yeah, I you might be right. Go ahead. Give it a try.
0: Oh, you can tell by looking at it. Mm-hmm.
18: It's redder.
17: Mm-hmm. And smoother?
16: Yeah.
18: The plant one looks a little...
16: Quick, get the beef dog to get this taste out of your mouth.
15: Oh, my God.
17: Wow. It gets almost... pet foody.
18: Oh.
16: It is.
17: It's shockingly bad.
16: It smells, it tastes like pet food smells.
17: Yes.
16: Yeah.
15: Whoa. I spit mine back in my bowl.
0: But this beef one's really good.
16: Yes.
17: It is, yeah. It is.
0: Go ahead and do a history and I'll just...
17: Thank God, when you first took a bite of the pet, you didn't even want to chew it anymore.
11: No, and I'm sorry. I know we were on the air. I just... I completely lost my manners.
15: Yeah. Real quick, we have to jump in here because this deals with hot dogs. It's another episode of Alien on Earth. Time now for the alien who just discovered things here on Earth.
12: I have discovered that I love a state.

0: all over the North Woods, all over Wisconsin, all over the world. 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
1: Ash. Mm-hmm.
2: Mm-hmm. Yeah, the fake ones, it was pretty obvious.
3: Man.
4: Did you like it?
2: The no. fake one?
4: Okay, yeah. I
2: put it back.
1: That was rough.
2: But it was, I mean, I don't know.
4: Christy, what about you? Did you like the fake one?
1: No.
4: Oh, okay, because you've been quiet about it.
1: You're just being polite. I'm eating this one because it's
2: okay, I'm sorry, we have to do our history lesson. I'm sorry. Class, pay attention. Oh, this is good. We got some. Oh, this is interesting because a couple of these birthdays, the people are also in the news for a historical event.
4: Oh, okay. And Jess, thank you for
2: or historic event, I should say. Happy birthday, Patrick Henry. Famous for Give Me Liberty or Give Me Death.
3: Uh-huh.
2: And
4: Patty Hanks.
2: And then also, he gave a famous speech also on this date. Interestingly enough, I just noticed this by chance. Patrick Henry gave, one of his very famous speeches, and it was about the Stamp Act. And remember the line, if this be treason, make the most of it. It was a lengthy speech. Do you suppose he did that in 1765 on this date? Do you think the whole time he's given the speech, he's wondering, okay, somebody back there backstage probably has a cake? I'm thinking, what do you think? Give me liberty or give me a piece of the chocolate? No? Okay. It's my birthday, you know.
1: Oh, okay.
4: You didn't say it was his birthday.
2: Yes, I did.
4: No, you didn't. Did? You no. said he gave a speech.
1: Yeah,
4: you
2: stamp know. Oh, sorry.
1: Because I'm like, why would he get cake if he's talking about stamps?
2: See, this is what the hot dog did to me.
1: I'm sorry.
5: See, Tom, here's the thing. We want to laugh.
4: Right. We do root for you.
2: Okay, I said there's two people who had events that took place on their birthday.
1: We thought it was the speech.
4: Okay. But then there was so much.
2: Never mind. Well, there's another one coming up. Oh, there's two more. Wait a minute. There's two more of them coming up.
5: Okay, good.
2: How about this one? Happy birthday, Bob Hope.
1: Okay.
6: He's great.
2: Real name?
5: Leslie Towns?
2: Leslie Towns Hope.
5: Yeah.
2: I guess you wouldn't, you wouldn't want to have the stage name Les Hope. It's going to be kind of sad.
5: Do you remember Bob Zaney's Bob Hope story?
4: No.
5: Bob Zaney was with Bob Hope somewhere, and they were doing, I want to say like the, a bunch of muckety-muck generals were there and an ex-president, and they were honoring Bob for something, and Bob Hope just kept saying, 6 o'clock. I got to be out of here at 6 o'clock. Over and over again. And by gosh, 6 o'clock, he left and went home. 6 o'clock.
2: Okay.
5: Yeah.
2: Bob
5: tells it much better, of course.
2: Happy birthday. This one gets complicated. Tenzing Norgay.
5: Oh, yeah.
1: Oh, yeah. Mount Everest.
2: Born in 1914.
1: And today was the day they summited, wasn't it?
2: And they didn't know his exact birthday.
1: Yeah.
2: So they declared that his birthday would be the same. They knew it was 1914. They didn't know the date.
4: Ah.
5: He and Hillary kissed on the Hillary uh-huh. step.
1: Yeah.
2: We
1: made it, huh?
2: Oh, Sir Edmund Hillary.
5: Yeah, yeah. Yes.
4: Putting the gay in Norgay.
2: Oh, I see.
5: Hillary did nothing.
4: I'm neither Tensington nor gay.
5: Hillary did nothing but pose for pictures.
2: Was he a beekeeper? Wasn't that his gig?
5: Yes, but he was quite the gentleman, I guess. Climbing was beneath him.
4: Very good.
5: And yeah,
2: we got it.
5: Tenzing was the gasoline in that engine. Believe me.
2: And Sherpa, isn't that kind of their?
5: Mm-hmm.
2: Isn't that the last name of all of these guys?
5: That's right.
2: Somewhere in there. Happy birthday, JFK, John F. Kennedy, 1917. You know what the F stood for, Christy.
1: Yeah.
2: Yeah, Marilyn. Mm-hmm. Mm-hmm. Happy birthday, Mr. President.
5: I'm going to Fitzgerald the hell out of
2: what? Yeah. I'm trying to think. Wait a minute. How many presidents do we know just by their initials?
5: JFK, LBJ.
2: FDR.
5: FDR.
2: Those are the big ones. LBJ is the funniest.
1: Yeah. Yeah.
2: Sounds like you're in Mexico getting a, you know.
4: It does sound something like Tijuana.
2: Yeah.
5: What did you do? Good old HT.
2: LBJ.
5: Remember,
4: HT. W was just
1: Harry
4: the
1: Truman?
4: One.
1: Harry yeah.
5: Who?
1: W.
4: You can say W and W. Everybody knows.
5: Dick.
4: Yeah.
2: There you go. A happy birthday, 1939. The great Al Unser was born in the state. Four-time winner.
5: Not Al Jolson. Al Unser.
7: I always get them mixed up.
1: How do you get them mixed up?
4: I always get them mixed up.
2: Yes,

0: many do.
1: You're not alone.
2: Comedy.
1: It is fun when he gets mad at a Nevermind.
3: Well, one of my favorite things has happened this morning, and I don't even—he's not going to care about talking about.
1: No, he's not. But
3: it's when Jess. My gosh, we have to have a taste test.
1: That's exactly
3: of plant-based
1: right.
3: hot dogs.
1: Yes.
3: And steamed hot dogs.
1: And,
3: it's going to be wonderful.
1: And almost a whole week has built up to this
3: right.
1: moment.
3: And then when we have it, it pisses him off.
1: No.
4: Not at all. I was bamboozled. He just wanted a hot dog.
1: Yeah.
4: That's all. He wanted to eat a hot dog.
3: It was
4: and that was it.
1: She didn't land on Plymouth Rock. Plymouth Rock landed on her.
4: It's all right.
3: We talked about it for 20 seconds, and man, you got out.
1: Yeah.
5: We talked about it for 5 minutes.
3: I don't know about that.
5: We talked about how awful the plant-based hot dogs taste.
1: I feel bad for the people who have to eat plant, and they've never had a hot dog.
5: Maybe they're used to it.
2: Oh, no.
1: Maybe. How do you get used to that? That's like trying to get used to butt play.
5: I mean, it's oddly
3: odd. You do get used to that.
5: It's odd that the plant-based hot dog has the aftertaste of ass.
2: Well, keep going, man.
5: See the odd part of this.
4: And I gave you guys the better one.
1: Yeah.
4: There's one out on the grill that looks like a toy. It's awful.
5: Funny you mentioned a toy because it's the birthday of LaToya Jackson.
3: Really?
5: I guess, how many, with our 10 Jackson kids?
1: What a performer.
5: So the Jackson
2: five is
5: essentially the starting five.
6: Yeah.
1: Okay. I am hearing.
3: Very good pass.
1: I'm hearing great things about Michael. I guess it's a great movie.
6: I saw it.
4: Yeah.
1: No kidding.
6: Yeah.
3: I imagine if you're a fan of the music, it's
6: my
3: fun.
6: My kids wanted to go, and they absolutely loved it.
4: Good.
1: Really?
6: Yeah. It's. It's very interesting.
1: I can't.
5: They leave all the controversial stuff.
6: Yeah, it's all. It's definitely based on.
3: You know how the Wizard of Oz, it goes from black and white to color.
6: Yeah. Mm-hmm.
3: This goes from black
5: to white.
3: White. Yeah, pretty interesting. His weirdo skin.
6: He had a disease.
2: Lago.
3: He claims he had a disease. Yeah. He had a plastic surgery.
1: Yeah. You know, the cover of Off the Wall, in my opinion, the best Michael looked.
3: Yeah,
2: I agree.
3: Right.
4: Off the wall.
5: Well, it was on this date. It's funny. On this date in 1987, Michael Jackson attempted to buy the Elephant Man's remains. That's true.
3: What a weirdo.
5: Maybe he wanted to buy a nose back.
1: You have to get up and say, what can I do that's weird today? Right?
7: I really want John Merrick's skeleton.
1: Secretary of Weird.
3: Why do we put up with you, Michael?
5: Melissa Etheridge, born in this date in 1961. You know that song, Come to My Window, the theme song of the Dairy Queen drive-thru.
1: Very nice. Isn't it about time Melissa settled down with a young fella?
2: Huh? Yeah. Funny she never
5: Happy birthday, 1975. Melanie Brown. Christy, who is that?
6: 1975, Melanie Brown.
1: Tell me what you want, what you really want.
5: Yeah, there you go.
6: Spice Girl.
3: Oh, no, nicely done. I wouldn't have known.
5: She was a scary Spice.
1: And she
5: now she's Old Spice.
3: Do you remember Mel B's dwarf sister? Mel B Toast?
2: He's clapping for Mel
3: B. A smaller.
1: Yes, sir.
5: Dry, also. Very dry girl.
1: Does it say if Mel B was married to Eddie?
4: They
1: Eddie
4: weren't married.
1: Murphy
4: they have a baby.
1: Babies?
4: Okay. Yeah, they have Eddie Murphy.
3: Oh, wow.
5: I didn't know that.
1: And Mel B.
5: Friend of the show, Daniel Tosh, born in this state in 1975.
1: Bastard. Chick looks like George Clooney if he... George Clooney had been stung by every bee that ever existed.
4: One of the funniest things I've ever heard.
1: Shut up!
5: I'm glad you don't dwell on it.
1: No,
5: I'd forgotten.
1: No, it's fine.
2: Okay. Not anymore, though, right?
6: Yeah, can't say that now.
2: Now you're all Clooney, baby.
1: Yeah, baby, all 100% Clooney.
5: On this date in 1886, a fellow named John Pemberton did the first advertisement for a product called Coca-Cola.
1: Yes, sir. That's not... Back pronouncing it correct.
3: Hamilton's cocaine drink.
4: Yeah.
1: You'll crave it.
4: Bring that back.
1: It's Coca-Cola.
5: Coca-Cola. Well, the first ad.
3: Coca-Cola.
5: My doctor recommends a Coke with my cigarette.
1: And have you tried milk with morphine?
5: 1942, Bing Crosby. Wow. In late May.
1: Hit a kid.
5: Records White Christmas.
1: Right after he stopped beating his kids.
3: Get back in there!
5: Ironically, Bing Crosby, way more popular than Google Crosby.
3: Yes, and get a lot more than the ill-fated
1: Ask Jeeves Cosby.
2: Oh, I forgot about this.
5: Ask Jeeves
1: Does
5: Crosby.
1: Anybody? Yeah, yeah. Remember Web Crawler?
3: Yeah, oh
1: Crosby?
3: Yeah. Excite?
1: Crosby? Cosby?
5: Now, here's something cool. This finally reties it. On this date, Christy Lee in 1994, Al Unser Jr., his dad's birthday, he won the Indianapolis 500.
6: That's correct. Cool.
3: Pretty amazing. Yeah.
5: Nice gift for dad.
1: Yeah. Happy birthday, Dad.
5: And Al Jr., awesome. Just great. And finally, wait a minute. Oh, this is our last thing in this day in history. By the way, remember they used to call him Little Al.
6: Yeah, they did.
5: Mm-hmm. To distinguish him from Al Sr. Mm-hmm. Right. And now, Pat, is it true that the ladies call you Little Pat?
2: Some do who have seen me naked. Not all of them.
5: Nice. I'm sorry. Finally, Tiger Woods was arrested and charged with driving under the influence way back in 2017.
6: I was going to say, which time?
5: Yeah. Who knew that story would be evergreen?
6: Yeah.
5: We'll just revisit it.
1: You know, the story behind the latest wreck is that a TV station put up the wrong wreck for the latest one. They put up the one before this.
6: Oh, really?
1: They thought they had the right video.
4: I got to date those.
1: San Francisco. Yeah.
5: You got to put a date on those things.
1: Yeah, you got to date them.
5: Oh, thank you very much. Coming up, we have new dating terms. We have the boobs of Molly Malone.
3: They are something.
1: By the boobs of Molly Malone.
5: They're stiff and they're brass.
6: Yeah, they are.
5: We are in the O'Reilly Auto Parts Studios. This is the Bob and Tom Show.
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12: ABC News, I'm Sherry Preston. On the verge of a possible agreement in Iran that could allow ships to start moving through the Strait of Hormuz once again. Under the Memorandum of Understanding, it would happen during a 60-day ceasefire, says ABC's Mary Bruce.
13: News of this potential short-term deal came just hours after the U.S. and Iran traded strikes. But still, the White House insists the ceasefire is holding. The vice president telling reporters, quote, ceasefires are always a little messy.
12: A rocket test for space company Blue Origin ending in destruction. The rocket blowing up on the launch pad last night, sending a fireball into the air. No one was hurt, but figuring out what happened could take a long time, according to Blue Origin owner Jeff Bezos. An explosion at a Dallas apartment complex leaves three people dead, including a child. First responders were headed there on reports of a gas leak when the blast happened. More protests outside a detention center in Newark, New Jersey, where people in ICE custody are being held, some say in abhorrent conditions. This is ABC News.
14: Here's another Northwoods News update. Update with Paul Hart.
15: Good morning. Multiple law enforcement and search and rescue teams are in Lac des Flambeaux searching for a missing boater. Tribal police report getting a 911 call last night around 8:30 of an unoccupied boat circling in Whitefish Lake. An initial search while trying to contain the boat turned up nothing. Officials were joined by the United Dive Team, underwater drone operators from Vilas County, the canine unit from Newbold, and the DNR. The family of the individual confirmed that they were on the lake, but no other information was available. Meanwhile, Vilas County authorities said a 76-year-old man was found dead in Spring Lake Wednesday. His boat was found partially submerged near the shore shortly after 8 that night. The man was found floating nearby by first responders. The victim is yet to be identified. With the help from a national electric vehicle infrastructure grant, several communities across the north now have new vehicle charging stations. Among them, the First Native American Tribe, the Forest County Potawatomi in Crandon. Other locations include Mercer, Rhinelander, Merrill, Arborvitae, and Prentice. And the submarine sandwich capital of the north may just be Rhinelander, as Jersey Mike's is coming to town. hoping to open before the end of the year. Kyle Rowe, who owns 13 of the restaurants across the state, said he secured a location next to Starbucks on Eisenhower Parkway. From the Madison area, Rowe said he's snowmobiled in the area most of his life, and he wants to add additional locations in the north. Jimmy John's and Herbert and Gerbert's both opened over the last month. There's a look at your news. I'm Paul Hart.
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1: 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And to go.
2: Yes. Yes. 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
4: It's a meaty show today.
2: Christy Lee at the news desk. Yes, hi. Why is it a meaty show?
4: Because Miss Hooker was kind enough to make us hot dogs for the hot dog challenge, which I enjoyed very much. We had plant-based hot dogs versus meat hot dogs, and it was unanimous. We all preferred the meat hot dogs.
2: Yeah. Yes. Pat Godwin, did you enjoy the hot dogs?
5: I was shocked. Yeah, I was shocked. One of them I loved. Uh-huh. I was shocked at how bad the plant one was.
2: There's Jess Hooker.
6: Hi.
2: She's in charge of the grill and the hot dogs.
4: Pat's trying to come up with a new product.
5: Let me take the joke. It has booze in it.
4: It's meat based celery, in which
2: the opposite.
4: Yeah, oh. For people that really hate vegetables. Yeah. Hey kids, you have to eat your vegetables. By the way, this one is made of roast beef.
2: There's Josh Arnold. Hi, Josh.
7: Hi.
2: There's Ace. I'm Chick. Hello, hey. Tom. Jess. Yes.
6: Have you guys had the carrot bacon?
5: No.
6: Okay, so you shave a carrot, and then you put, like, liquid smoke and teriyaki and all these flavors, and then you fry it like bacon. And
8: no,
6: it's
8: you
6: supposed
8: don't.
6: To be, I know.
4: Okay, now you realize you have to do it.
6: Now I have to do it. Well, I'm telling you this because when I was at the store getting hot dogs yesterday, I also got the all-beef bacon that we were talking about wanting to try.
2: Oh, okay.
6: So we can do that comparison with the carrot bacon and the all-beef.
2: Fun.
6: Bacon.
2: Oh,
4: okay. Now, one of my daughters is kind of a vegetarian, and yesterday at dinner, the other one said, well, I was going to be a vegetarian. Then I heard that bacon is meat. So I'm out. Funny. That was Hart. That's what she said.
9: That is funny.
4: That's funny. Right out of her mouth.
8: Well, and Hart ate the hot dog, too, so we know she's not the vegetarian.
4: No, I ate her hot dog.
8: Well, she was going to eat the hot dog.
4: She didn't eat it, though. I did.
2: Man, bacon is a good product.
8: Yeah, it is.
6: Oh. Yeah. Did you guys have hot dogs for dinner? Like, that was your dinner last night?
2: Oh, get a load of this dinner. It's free range.
4: Kelly was kind enough to make a delightful salmon in the air cooker thing.
6: Okay.
4: And then she made a hot dog for Hart.
6: Okay.
2: And?
4: Hart didn't eat it. That's when she declared.
6: You had some salmon and a hot dog.
4: Well, since she didn't eat it, I think.
6: Right. And that's what dads do. Yeah.
2: What did she end up eating?
4: Well, she usually eats rice. No, she eats cereal. She eats Cheerios.
2: Just like Papa.
4: That's her go-to.
2: Just like Papa used to.
6: Okay.
4: If I don't like what we're having, I generally, when I was a kid, I would always have Rice Krispies.
6: Yeah.
4: But again, I can't even eat them anymore.
9: It's a common thing for dads with toddlers to gain weight, isn't it?
8: Oh, yeah.
6: Yes.
4: That's why.
9: Because the kids will leave some.
6: Yes.
4: Which especially
8: moms do it, too.
9: So, right. Oh, yeah, sure.
4: When you go to a really expensive restaurant.
6: Yeah.
4: And they order something. Oh, you're not gonna eat that $12 cheeseburger?
9: Because oftentimes it's not enough to get a doggy bag or to.
6: No.
9: It's too much to throw away in the trash of your home.
6: Right.
9: But too little to actually put in a container and save.
6: Yeah, I remember
9: my
6: dad ordering, he would be like, I'll have a glass of tea. And that's it.
9: Just eat the scraps?
6: And then everything that my brother and I didn't eat, he would eat because it's like, why would I wait?
9: Right, yeah. Sure. Right.
4: I do that occasionally.
6: Yeah.
4: Those chicken fingers are good. Mm-hmm. I'm not going to order them.
9: Did you see the guy who got kicked out of, he's banned from all Six Flags for life because he was eating chicken nuggets on a roller coaster at Cedar Point? He was one of those sort of influencer guys.
5: TikTok guy, right? Yeah.
6: Really?
9: Yeah.
2: Really?
9: And he's just dipping them, eating them on a, that's a no-no.
6: They have a no-food policy? Is that what, I mean?
9: Oh, yeah, like, don't.
6: Oh, you could choke?
9: Right, right.
6: Okay,
9: so he's banned. And he actually, I kind of like his response. He went, I get why I'm banned.
6: Right. Wow.
4: Now, I had asked if there was a logo. We were talking about this product that's been banned, the
8: Boner Bears Chocolate.
4: Boner Bears Chocolate. Mm-hmm. And it's true. It's what is it called? An FDA recall.
6: Bears get ED?
9: They do.
4: It's
2: what makes them so crabby.
8: Sildenafil,
2: it's an active ingredient.
8: And Viagra is in this chocolate, but it's not on the packaging.
4: Yes, but it literally, I'm looking at the logo right now, and it's got kind of two mounted bears.
8: Mm-hmm.
4: But it is.
9: And they are the Grateful Dead style.
2: Oh my gosh.
4: It's called Boner. There you see it. It's Boner Bears.
6: Male enhancement.
4: I wonder if they have like a spokes bear, like a smoky.
9: Oh, sure.
4: Only you can prevent limp dick.
9: Thank you, Pokey the Bear.
6: Went right for it, didn't
8: he? Wow. I did.
9: I loved it.
8: Yeah, went right in.
5: Very
8: jumped
5: good.
8: Right in.
2: Not only did he go for it, he grabbed it by the neck and brought it back.
6: Right,
2: nice.
4: And I know we're going to get letters, it's not Smokey the Bear, it's Smokey Bear. Okay, look, if you're concerned about that, jump.
9: In fact, shouldn't we change it to Smokey the Bear?
8: Yes.
9: Like it's better.
5: It's much better.
8: It is better.
6: Is that a mandala thing? A mandala effect? Like it used to, we all remember it.
9: You know what else is a Mandela effect?
6: Mandela.
9: People who say mandala.
2: Mandala is a Buddhist thing, I think.
6: Is
4: that the sand thing in the floor?
2: Design, yeah.
6: Yeah, it's the design.
2: They create like for a month and then they blow it all away.
4: I went to one of those. It's amazing.
2: No kidding?
8: It is amazing.
6: Yeah, we did one here.
4: Yeah.
6: Yeah.
4: Remember we had the monks in here, remember?
2: I don't remember the Buddhist monks. I don't remember the monks.
9: Yeah. Hornsby wrote a song about it, right?
2: I know I went to the animal fair and the birds and the bees were there.
8: Mm-hmm.
2: But what became of the monks?
4: I don't know. I'm lost. It's time to check in with Christy Lee at the news desk. Have we missed anything?
8: In Dublin, officials are asking tourists to stop groping the breasts of the famous Molly Malone statue. The bronze figure of a legendary 17th century fishmonger whose ghost is said to haunt the streets of the Irish capital.
9: You guys know the song. Alive, alive, oh-ho, alive, alive, oh-ho, selling cockles and mussels, alive, alive, oh.
8: I don't know that song.
4: Yeah.
9: Oh, well, it goes like this.
4: Alive, alive, oh, alive, alive, oh, selling cockles and mussels and whipped butter bar.
9: The statue's boobs are some of the finest statue boobs you'll ever see.
6: They're magnificent. Crazy, yeah.
8: And over the years, so many visitors have rubbed the statue's chest for good luck that the bronze became permanently discolored, prompting city leaders to call the practice misogynistic, and launch a restoration effort. The sculpture created in 1988 has now been given a new protective coating, jokingly called a boob job, and Dublin plans to surround it with flower beds or low fencing to keep the tourists away and keep them from grabbing.
9: Makes sense.
8: Yeah.
4: It's like, what is the thing with, in the United States, was it the Lincoln?
8: It's that bull in Wall Street, too. That's one of them, isn't
9: it? Charging bull?
8: Yeah.
4: What do they rub?
2: There's the balls on the bull.
8: Yeah.
4: I thought they rubbed something on one of the Lincoln. I know they say it's inappropriate to climb up in the Lincoln Memorial and pretend he's Santa Claus.
8: Yeah, that would
9: it's
8: be
9: very cool. And almost it's very difficult too.
8: Yeah, I would think.
4: Yeah, ideally you'll get tackled by security.
2: It's right. It's a lot bigger than you think it is.
9: Whose nose?
8: The nose. Okay. Lincoln's
4: nose. It's Lincoln's nose. Yeah, where is that?
9: Now get back in there.
4: In Illinois.
8: Thank you, Chris.
2: Another county heard from.
8: The ritual is believed to have started around 2012, possibly by a tour guide, and became so common that wardens now stand nearby to stop gropers in action.
4: Well, if you've seen the Molly Malone statue, I think it was a good idea to use a model from Hooters.
9: Yeah,
5: it's crazy.
4: The heavy naturals.
9: They are big and spilling out of her top.
8: City officials.
4: There you go.
8: Oh, there you go.
6: What
8: city
6: does
8: officials.
6: It hurt? Yeah.
2: Those are magnificent for statue boobs.
4: But she does have resting bitch face.
2: Yeah.
8: She's a fishmonger. She can't
5: made her
8: be
5: put that dress on.
2: You know
5: she's
2: what, though?
6: Really? We're saying to the statue you should smile more?
4: Yes.
2: She reminds me of somebody who works at Hooters. What are you looking at? You know? Yeah. How dare you?
8: City officials.
4: No tips.
2: No, don't.
8: That the new measures will finally let Molly rest in peace and in one piece without the.
4: Okay, well,
5: some say rust in peace.
8: Yeah.
4: Rust? She made of she cast iron. What is that?
5: Don't examine it too closely.
2: Okay. You know, this is all a pity laugh now.
5: I do.
2: Okay.
4: Did you know that Patrick Henry? You'll like this.
6: God.
4: Because your name is Joseph Patrick Godwin.
5: It is indeed. Yeah.
4: Did you go by Patty G?
5: Yeah.
4: He was Patty H. John. Oh yeah, that's right. What? Patty H.
2: I thought it was Patty Hank.
4: Was it? Oh, sorry.
2: It might have been Patty.
4: I'm confused. Tell me more about the security system here.
5: Did you know that Patrick Henry was a comedian? Back in the day, he worked for the Funny Bones, and he asked the booker. The booker said, you know, we'll give you whatever Funny Bone Club you want. And he already said,
4: oh, I know.
5: Give me Liberty or give me Dayton.
4: little Ohio.
5: Yeah, he was a comedian.
4: Ohio Comedy Club material.
2: How's that taste, Tom?
4: We're running out of references here.
2: Hey, are you getting to
4: that?
2: The
4: was
2: point?
4: Well worth it. If I know why I was bringing it up, I would have stopped.
2: Are you getting to the point where I'm getting where you just want to go home and enjoy yourself locked down in your very own compound with a camera, knowing that when Tom comes in the knocking, you'll know because you'll have Simply Safe. 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
4: Thanks very much, Chick McGee. We'll get back to the news desk with Christy Lee. Coming up, we have Mona Lisa in the news, speaking of famous works of art, more delights here in the O'Reilly Auto Parts Studios. 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
16: Mostly sunny to partly cloudy skies throughout the day today with highs in the low 80s this afternoon. Cooling off to about 53 degrees tonight with partly cloudy skies overnight. 74 for the high on Saturday, partly to mostly cloudy. Breezy wind gusts possible during the afternoon up to 20 to 25 miles an hour. From the WSAW News Show 7 studio, I'm First Alert Meteorologist Spence Furman.
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2: Welcome back to the Bob and Tom Show. by far the funniest thing you've done all morning. There's Christy Lee at the news desk.
8: Hello.
2: There's Pat Godwin.
5: Hey, chick.
2: His last day as a performer.
4: I got a song idea for you, Pat.
8: Gotta play a song.
2: There's Jess Hooker.
10: Hi.
2: She made the big beef hot dogs for us. We all got a big beef injection.
10: Mm-hmm. All right.
2: There's Josh Arnold.
5: Hi.
2: Ace Cosby's here.
5: Hey.
2: Hey, I'm Chick McGee. Hello, Tom.
4: Hello, Chick McGee. Thank you for making the hot dogs. Once again, if you're just joining us, we tried
2: You're welcome.
4: Plant-based hot dogs versus traditional American beef hot dogs.
8: They were not good.
4: We didn't know the beef hot dogs were great. We did not care for the plant-based.
8: We're not going to throw the plant-based hot dog people under the bus either.
10: No, I'm not. I throw the rest of them into the woods.
4: Yeah, we're going to have disgruntled raccoons.
8: Our geese are going to be really mad now.
2: What if you pull in Monday morning and there are 6 dead rabbits out there?
4: Yeah. Pat, I thought perhaps since, once again, you're getting major surgery next Tuesday.
2: Dun, dun, dun.
4: The shoulder.
10: You are? I haven't heard anything about this.
5: Hey, don't blame me.
2: That is really?
5: Shoot me. I'm only the piano
4: You didn't see the posters that I had made?
2: Big deal. Tom, you've got to do that.
8: Oh, my God.
10: We're going to do a Pat,
2: him on a table. And
10: a Pat pop-up shop. And it's just going to be.
5: Guess what pops up? My penis.
2: He's talking about his joint.
5: You know.
4: Now, where was I going with this? Oh, I know. You're going to be doing your last show with that shoulder in Kalamazoo, Michigan, Saturday night.
5: Correct.
4: At the famous Shakespeare's Pub. Now, what I'd like to do now is have you play a song while you still have the motion and the ability of your arm to move properly.
5: We're talking about Tiger. You want to hear a little song about Tiger?
8: Tiger Woods?
5: Yeah, Tiger Woods. Okay. Yeah.
2: No, Tiger Moskowitz.
5: I know. Tiger Woods.
4: That's a fair question.
10: Uh-oh.
2: I'm getting the look. Chrissy's giving me the look. Tom, tell her to stop.
4: Go ahead.
5: Okay, we're going to do a little trickery here. A little fun. This is difficulty 5 on the scale of 1 to 5.
8: Oh, you're going to play both instruments, huh?

0: Tiger, let me drive your car. Yes, I'm going.
1: Yes,
0: the pharmacy and corner bar. Oh, you gotta go again.
1: Oh, yeah. Yeah.
0: Tiger, grab the pick. Tiger.

0: No flipping cars 2, 3, 4 times. Tiger, let me drive your car. Yeah. I forgot, I got off the sleep it off, you superstar. Yeah, Tiger, let me drive your car. Stop at a Hooter.
1: I feel better, people who can't see this performance.
0: It was a mess. I didn't practice.
2: A one-man band, if you will.
0: Sometimes half a man.
2: Now, I have a request.
0: Maybe we'll do a real one.
2: We had a story about the world's oldest chicken. Because you're going to Kalamazoo.
1: I love it.
2: And you may recall that the world's oldest chicken lives in Michigan. Waterloo, Michigan, to be more precise.
3: Bok, bok, bok, bok. Yeah.
2: Her chicken is named Peanut and has been recognized by the Guinness World Record people as the world's oldest chicken. I believe you have a tribute to Peanut. Is that correct?
4: I thought it was Gertrude.
0: It's Gertie.
4: You have the wrong story.
0: But, you know, it's funny. You may have the wrong story, but Gertie is actually here. Peanut, not in the building.
3: Oh, Gertie came in?
0: Yeah, Gertie's here.
3: Oh, here's Gertie.
4: Hey, Gertie.
2: Okay, I remember Gertie. That was the driest bucket of KFC I've ever eaten.
3: Hi, Gertie.
0: Gertie, the dirty old birdie. Remember me?
1: Back the chicken that old. Come on.
0: I knew Peanut. I had Peanut back in the day.
3: You did?
0: Oh, yeah. Oh, I'm not allergic to Peanut, I'll tell you that right now.
3: Oh, no.
0: Gertie, let me tell you who I am. I'm the oldest living chicken. Hottest.
1: That doesn't sound like John. I'll kiss your
0: 15
1: ass.
0: Years ago, my mother, God rest her soul, gave birth. I do sound a little John Cougar.
1: A little bit.
0: I'm black and barely walk, small town, but I can still bark, bark, bark. I'm the world's oldest living chicken. Hi, Christy.
4: Hi.
0: I've laid a lot of eggs and many roosters, too.
3: Oh, Gertrude.
1: Uh-oh.
0: They crowed for my attention. I said, any cock-a-doodle-doo.
1: Oh,
3: slut.
0: I'm queen of the pen, Josh. Still better as a mother flucking hen.
4: Whoa.
0: I'm almost cursed. I world this chicken. It says here, go to the bridge. What does that mean? Oh, go to the musical bridge. I thought they meant an actual bridge.

0: Oh, Levin Chicken. Rocking on a porch with a guitar just a picking.
1: Oh, yeah.
0: I'm deaf.

0: peanut. There's no chicken. Call peanut in the story. I'm the world's oldest living chicken. Goodbye, everybody.
1: Goodbye, Dirty.
0: Goodbye, everybody.
2: You know, it wasn't that dirty. It wasn't that he had the name of the chicken wrong. He was just so positive about it.
3: No,
2: old chicken named Peanut.
4: Who's Peanut?
0: Who is Peanut?
4: There are two different stories here.
2: What?
0: Check the dates.
4: The woman in Michigan claims her chicken is the world's oldest. And she says Peanut's been recognized by the Guinness World Record people.
0: Okay.
4: Then the other story is also from Guinness, world record chicken, a golden sea bright chicken named Gertie. So I don't know if they distinguish between breeds of chicken.
0: Oh, maybe.
1: They probably do.
4: Yeah, Gertie was awarded the title. She's 15 years and 100 days old.
0: How old was Peanut?
4: She claims Peanut's 20.
2: Well, that's that shatters the...
4: Yeah.
2: Gertie.
4: I'm sorry.
2: Wow.
4: I just was happy that there was finally a story about a 15-year-old chick that didn't involve Jeffrey Epstein.
5: Oh, God.
2: Do you hear the vacuum of unlaughing?
1: Of unlaughing. I love that.
4: Calm down, everybody.
1: Well, we're quite calm.
0: Yeah.
1: Yeah.
5: We're just going to let you sit in it.
1: Yeah. No.
2: Sometimes you got to sit.
4: I will die on the hill of that joke.
2: Okay. All right. So,
0: yeah, but you take the rest of us with you.
2: Yeah, that's like throwing yourself on a hand grenade and then at the last minute rolling over.
4: Now, here's something important. Speaking of Guinness records,
0: mm-hmm.
4: One of the holders of a Guinness record is Ryan Martin, friend of the show. You may know him.
2: Who?
5: A real friend of the show?
2: Yeah.
1: We talked to him Buckets. Once. He's a nice guy.
5: Oh, Buckets.
0: Dr. Buckets or whatever his name is.
4: He's Dr. Buckets, basketball coach in Maine. He recently broke the world record for the most basketball half-court shots made in an hour. This is astonishing. He sank.
1: Shut up. Astonishing.
4: He's 272 shots in 60 minutes from half court.
2: That shut up was so honest. I can't get
5: it. We were all thinking.
4: Well, for those of you that don't take joy out of excellence I do.
2: Hang on. How many did he make? I'm sorry.
4: He made 272 shots.
2: And?
4: That went through the hoop in 60 minutes. At half court.
5: How do you not know this? He said this 40 times.
0: But now he's going for the three points.
1: Jess, your anger is misplaced.
5: Sorry.
4: He made a total of 828 shots.
2: I'll tell you how radio works in a moment.
4: That's pretty close to 1 in 3 that went through. He also holds the records for the most basketball free throws in an hour, approaching 2,500.
2: That's astonishing.
4: And the most three-pointers in an hour at 1,086. Now, I bring this up because...
5: Oh, God, tell us.
4: Starting 9:30
0: Sunday morning.
4: Tomorrow morning. Sunday morning. 9:30 Sunday morning Eastern time. He's going to go for the record for NBA three-pointers in 24 hours.
0: Correct.
5: Where can we watch it?
1: Hell.
4: In hell?
0: Well, but we'll be hearing about it at 9:32.
1: We liked this guy. Yeah, we thought he was nice.
0: Yeah, he was
1: impressed by his skills.
4: Although he turned down my dream job. He was Miss Hooker, I'll talk to you.
5: Okay.
1: Yeah, she wants to hear it. Yeah.
4: Have you ever seen have you ever gone to a Harlem Globetrotters?
5: Yeah.
4: Oh. It's the greatest.
5: It is.
4: One of the most entertaining events you'll ever see.
5: Right.
4: And the Globetrotters always play the team, the Washington Generals.
5: Okay.
4: Which is a funny name. And this guy was offered a gig with the Washington Generals and turned it down.
5: Turned it down.
0: Mm.
2: Well, wouldn't your dream job be playing for the Globetrotters? Really?
1: Right. Winning. Winning.
0: Yeah, you want to be on the winning team.
1: Yeah. Not one of
4: them. I had a dream... For me.
5: God.
4: Which would be...
2: Of all the similes you could have drawn, of all the quotes you could have picked.
4: No, I think it'd be fun. In any event, we can look forward to hearing if he breaks the record. I have full confidence that he will.
1: I won't be here. I'm getting shoulder surgery.
0: Yeah, you're the lucky one, Pat.
2: Hey, do you think they do like three? Like three of it, all of it.
0: Yeah.
2: They do mine again and bring Josh in.
4: Okay, well, now, what's coming up in the news, Christy Lee?
0: We still have time to do a story. What do you want to...
4: Not really.
5: Okay.
2: Not really.
5: Well, we're coming up. We'll see how much time we have left, and we'll talk about something.
4: Well, see, I think we have a story that we can do that'll lead Pat to a song, since this is going to be his last one.
5: All right. What story is that?
4: It's about the guy naked in the hotel.
5: Okay. We got that.
4: Nudist. Nudie man.
1: Not in his own room?
4: Bear boy. Bear. No, he's in the pool.
2: Bear boy.
1: Bear boy's here again.
4: Bear Dang boy.
2: It. Here comes Bear Boy.
4: Christy,
5: do you want to do it right now or when we come back?
4: When we come back. Okay. What do you got? Tell me more about your car.
5: My car?
4: Yeah.
5: Oh, my Tucson Hybrid? Oh, where do you want me to start? I love it.
1: You can start at the top of the page.
2: Yeah, no, looks, no one likes having to choose. That's why,
5: that's why America's best lineup of hybrids from Hyundai.
2: Hyundai!
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4: Also coming up, if we have time, sex doll murder in the news.
1: What? That sounds weird.
4: Yeah. 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We are in the O'Reilly Auto Parts studios. 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
7: Mostly sunny to partly cloudy skies throughout the day today with highs in the low 80s this afternoon. Cooling off to about 53 degrees tonight with partly cloudy skies overnight. 74 for the high on Saturday, partly to mostly cloudy. Breezy wind gusts possible during the afternoon up to 20 to 25 miles an hour. 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
14: Itching to go.
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17: Hello.
14: I meant go to the news.
13: Bathing in the glory of a beef hot dog. There's Josh Arnold.
18: Hi.
19: I'll itch it for you, Christy.
13: There's Ace.
14: I don't know. That's creepy guy.
13: Christy, I like creepy guy.
19: Christy be itching. I be chewing.
14: Oh,
20: I scratched my teeth.
19: I'll chew that itch away.
13: Chew it, baby.
21: I'm sorry, what were we
13: doing?
21: I'm
13: Chick. Hello, Tom, and hello, creepy guy.
21: Hello. Now, as promised, we have an update from the world of, what is it, human sexuality?
14: A man was arrested after he was caught swimming naked in a Florida resort pool. Palm Beach police officers responded to the scene when security said the 45-year-old man was completely nude in the pool and would not leave when asked. The man also refused to listen to officers.
13: La, la, la. I'm not listening. Blah, then, blah, blah.
14: Who then physically removed him from the water and took him into custody.
21: I mean, that, can you imagine? You're a cop. You're trying to do your job, and you've got this idiot.
20: I'm getting out of the pool.
17: It's like a kid. If you've ever, like, hey, you got 5 minutes left in the pool, and then you're the parent walking the perimeter of the pool going, get out of the pool.
13: Get out of the pool.
21: Well, the problem is, what is the rule? You're not supposed to go swimming until 30 minutes after you finish smoking crack?
14: Security footage showed them.
13: I thought it was a meal, but maybe it is crack.
14: Entering the property from the beach, going into a cabana, and later returning to the pool area, he faces multiple charges, including trespassing after warning, indecent exposure, possession of a controlled substance, and burglary of a conveyance.
21: Whatever. The good news is he peed in the pool, so he's not going to get charged with public urination. They couldn't see that.
14: Uh-huh.
21: Okay. Well,
13: I don't think I've ever not peed in a pool.
9: Pools are for peeing.
13: Yeah. If I've been in a pool, I peed in it. Don't you think,
14: I think I'm a little older now.
21: Off the diving board how many times?
13: Oh, and just by myself, but a couple times.
21: Sure. You know, there's been some drunk at a hotel.
13: Oh, yeah.
9: Watch this.
13: Or off the balcony into the pool.
14: So is that going to be your last song for the day, Pat?
9: Hotel pool?
14: Yes.
9: Only if you ask me nicely.
14: Will you play Hotel Pool, please?
21: So we get through the whole song and your guitar is still sitting in the stand.
9: It hurts to even hold it, my friend.
13: Oh.
9: Try being
13: me for... That sounds...

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1: Oh. Marco.
2: Oh my God.
1: Get out, Marco.
3: British authorities called off a murder investigation after discovering the dead body was a sex doll.
4: Oh.
3: The Peterborough Telegraph reports that Orton Wistow residents were sent to a panic over a possible dead body seen in the bushes next to the assisted living facility for the elderly.
4: Yeah, you might assume.
3: Responding officers said the suspected corpse turned out to be just a discarded sex doll.
4: Oh, thank goodness.
3: Yeah.
5: I would say we've had four or five of these stories in the last
3: I would agree with you.
5: Few years.
3: Mm-hmm.
5: That they'll see it from a bridge and they'll think it's a dead body.
2: And they're really good likenesses of dead bodies.
5: I think I can stop this.
3: Oh.
5: Do you know that the program they have in which if you have a baby you don't want, you can drop it at the firehouse?
6: Yeah. Bye-bye, baby. Yeah.
3: Uh-huh. Yeah. The baby box, yes.
5: Hear me out on this.
2: Okay.
5: I'm seeing some skeptics.
2: I'm already listening.
5: I think what's happening here, obviously, is people are ditching their sex dolls.
3: Put them in the trash.
5: They don't have a proper way to dispose of them. And I'm just saying, at the fire station, you have, on the left, when you walk in, you've got your live baby. Live baby giveaway.
2: Mm-hmm.
5: Uh-huh. And then on the right, you have your, if you like, you have a sex doll you want to get rid of.
2: Right.
5: But
6: I think there's a... Maybe the box should not be at the firehouse to donate your sex dolls.
4: Oh, yeah. Where can we put it?
6: Yeah.
4: Outside of a strip club or something where it's a little less embarrassing.
2: Oh, there you go.
3: A less embarrassing.
6: And you can have second
4: hand. Well, you're in a place that.
6: Yeah.
3: Oh, where they expect.
4: Yeah.
3: Oh.
6: And then you could buy second. There could be a second hand gift shop there and you go in and you get a gently used doll.
3: No. Ooh.
6: No?
4: This one's nose is running. Ooh. Well, we'll empty it and sell it there.
2: That's right.
5: Would the movie Stand By Me not as been as good if they didn't find a real dead body, if it was actually a sex doll?
4: I was 8 years old when I saw my first sex doll. What he says.
2: I like it.
3: Why don't people just put them in the trash?
4: I'm wondering if some people are doing this because
3: they're getting
4: it's a
3: attention.
4: Prank. It's
6: Right.
5: It's also they probably get off on it knowing that.
3: Well, that's why they have a sex doll.
4: Yeah, they get off on it and they throw it in the lake.
5: Oh, I'm sorry. I didn't mean that. They get off in it. I think is what they do, actually, now that I think about it. But
4: no, you don't want to get off in the doll. That's how you get Cabbage Patch Kids.
2: In some ways, that's a nice, innocent joke.
3: It is.
5: Do you think maybe the sex doll's a, what is the word they use? A gateway to.
2: Oh.
5: Actually what? Killing prostitutes?
3: What?
4: I don't.
6: That's a jump.
4: Can we examine this on Monday?
2: Yeah.
4: You know, we have the weekend to think about it.
2: We don't have nearly the time.
3: Your brain is something.
5: I just think it's so funny.
2: You know what? I think.
5: If you read this story carefully, it's at an old folks' home.
3: Near, so you see, it's near, yes.
2: I think that's you would be almost as embarrassed with a sex doll as you would be with an actual sex worker, I think.
3: Yeah,
2: you would be so self-conscious.
5: Oh, yeah, we're carrying around a sex doll? you know what that would be good for?
2: Hey, Tom, how you doing? Oh, hi, Daphne. Good to see you.
5: That would be, remember the news story we had last week about the guy that he lost his fantasy football.
3: Oh, he had to sit in the bleachers.
5: He had to sit in the bleachers.
2: With a sign around him that says, I suck at fantasy football.
5: That'd be a great punishment would be the guy that loses has to carry around a sex doll for a week.
4: Yep. And treat it like a...
3: Yeah. Like Lars and the Real Girl, like a real date.
5: Or even just take it out to dinner once.
4: Right, right.
5: At a really nice restaurant.
4: I'll order for the ladies.
5: You have to go...
2: Somebody having a shrimp scampi.
3: But would they let you in? I mean.
4: Aye, boy.
3: Yeah.
5: Yeah.
2: Well, let's double up on the Cheddar Bay biscuits.
5: Now that you miss it. Yeah, I'm not so sure that the head waiter at St. Elmo's would be happy if you said, look, I'm going to have the valet park my car. I've got to carry in my date. She'll have two shrimp cocktails.
2: You know, those waiters, though, probably have seen everything.
4: Yeah, that's something.
5: I bet they haven't seen that. I would hope. Well, we certainly appreciate your tolerance.

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5: ABC News, I'm Sherry Preston. U.S. and Iranian negotiators have reached a tentative agreement to extend the ceasefire in the three-month-old war with Iran and to reopen the Strait of Hormuz. A rocket test for space company Blue Origin ends in a massive fireball. The new Glenn rocket, named for astronaut John Glenn, blew up on the launch pad last night. Nobody was hurt. Former Attorney General Pam Bondi has put her opening statement out as she appears before the House Oversight Committee on the release of the Epstein files. On Capitol Hill, ABC's Jay O'Brien.
6: And it will be behind closed doors. It will be transcribed, but there will be no video. And she's not technically under oath, although it is still illegal, of course, to lie to Congress. The former attorney general just walked in moments ago, and I and other reporters peppered her with questions, including, are there files that mention President Trump that have not been released? She didn't answer that.
5: The work continues, trying to get those villagers out of that flooded cave in Laos. Some of the same divers who got those boys in a cave in Thailand out several years ago are helping as well. This is ABC News.
4: Here's another Northwoods News update. 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
7: Good morning. Multiple law enforcement and search and rescue teams are in Lac des Flambeaux searching for a missing boater. Tribal police report getting a 911 call last night around 8:30 of an unoccupied boat circling in Whitefish Lake. An initial search while trying to contain the boat turned up nothing. Officials were joined by the United Dive Team, underwater drone operators from Vilas County, the canine unit from Newbold, and the DNR. The family of the individual confirmed that they were on the lake, but no other information was available. Meanwhile, Vilas County authorities said a 76-year-old man was found dead in Spring Lake Wednesday. His boat was found partially submerged near the shore shortly after 8 that night. The man was found floating nearby by first responders. The victim is yet to be identified. With the help from a national electric vehicle infrastructure grant, several communities across the north now have new vehicle charging stations. Among them, the First Native American Tribe, the Forest County Potawatomi in Crandon. Other locations include Mercer, Rhinelander, Merrill, Arborvitae, and Prentice. And the submarine sandwich capital of the north may just be Rhinelander, as Jersey Mike's is coming to town. Hoping to open before the end of the year, Kyle Rowe, who owns 13 of the restaurants across the state, said he secured a location next to Starbucks on Eisenhower Parkway. From the Madison area, Rowe said he's snowmobiled in the area most of his life, and he wants to add additional locations in the north. Jimmy John's and Herbert and Gerbert's both opened over the last months. There's a look at your news. I'm Paul Hart.
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Rock 105.3 WRLO and Dave Melvin with you on a Friday morning. Absolutely stunning outside today. And the weatherman says we may not see rain for at least a week. So if you've got any yard work to do, be sure to get out there and get it done right away so you can enjoy this weekend. Right now, it's time to rock. 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

0: Rock 105.3 WRLO and the Black Crows. Coming up, I'll tell you about a Florida influencer in our WTF story who receives a traffic violation for holding her phone in her right hand while she was driving. The officer said, "I saw the phone in your right hand." Well, when he pulled her over, he found out she doesn't even have a right hand. And in the Olympics, you get in trouble for using performance-enhancing drugs. Well, there's a special set of games called the Enhanced Games that allows you to do just that, and they're offering $10 million for anybody that could break Usain Bolt's 100-meter world record. So if you run fast, get yourself some drugs and try it yourself. Right now, we're going to take a look at that WSAW First Alert weather. We got Jimi Hendrix on the way.
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0: Mama, what does the chicken say? Dog. Cat. Giraffe.
1: Giraffe, really?
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6: Mostly sunny to partly cloudy skies throughout the day today with highs in the low 80s this afternoon. Cooling off to about 53 degrees tonight with partly cloudy skies overnight. 74 for the high on Saturday, partly to mostly cloudy. Breezy wind gusts possible during the afternoon up to 20 to 25 miles an hour. From the WCW News Channel 7 studio, I'm First Alert Meteorologist Spence Furman.
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0: Rock 105.3 WRLO and Learning to Fly. Well, yesterday, I had made mention about an event going on Saturday called SirenCon. It's a community of people that get together to sound off old tornado or warning sirens. It's like a kind of a meetup, I guess, is what it is. We'd made mention of this just because, you know, it's 10 minutes north of Rhinelander, and we just kind of wanted people to know in that area, if you did hear sirens, then this was going on, and you could make your own judgment. Well, fortunately, the gentleman who posted it on Oneida County Community, his name is Josh, well, his mother, Heather, reached out to us yesterday and gave us some more insight on this, which is fantastic. Turns out, Kerry Bladorn had been out there at some point, I think in the last year or two, and he had documented this, and he's actually got something on YouTube, which he was kind enough to share with us. She says it's just a very great community of people that come together who just enjoy this. Another part of this, her son Josh works with Sheboygan Warning Systems that fixes these sirens. And he also has a completely funded and volunteer project called Sirens for Camps. So this might be something you guys might want to look into. This could be a wild and crazy party that we don't know about. Sure sounds like a good group of people to me. Let's take a quick look at the WSAW First Alert weather. We got Cheek Trip coming up on the other side.
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12: Mostly sunny to partly cloudy skies throughout the day today with highs in the low 80s this afternoon, cooling off to about 53 degrees tonight with partly cloudy skies overnight. 74 for the high on Saturday, partly to mostly cloudy. Breezy wind gusts possible during the afternoon up to 20 to 25 miles an hour. 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
1: Where he stopped, this showed her raising her right arm, which ends shortly after the elbow. When questioned by the officer, he was kind of stunned, but he gave her the citation anyway. He claimed he observed her using her phone with her right hand while she was driving north on Dixie Highway. During the awkward exchange, the officer even asked Katie if you could raise your hand to God. She doesn't have a hand. Swearing she told the truth, but then he told her to use her left hand instead. I'm not laughing at the situation. I'm just laughing at the oblivious officer. Oh, man. This is scheduled for a court hearing. I can't wait to hear the outcome of this. I hope we can find out, like, if they get one of those in-court cameras where you can see the judge and be like, this is just wrong. This would be too funny.
0: Hold on. 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
3: 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And if there's still time left, I'll spin your favorite tunes from Fleetwood Mac, Def Leppard, Ozzy, and some Alice Cooper. I'll freak you out with my freaky facts, and I've got some nice, deep music up in the attic later on. Whatever else you had planned can wait. 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

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Antigo.

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This next Tuesday, June 2nd, the Hodag Park Series kicks off. That's right, it's the Hodag Park Concert Series once again. And starting us off is Trainwreck Jukebox this year. It's going to be a great summer. 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

0: 93 WRLO in the cars. Well, today is the 29th of May. It's our last Friday in May. Start on June on Monday morning. It's also National Paperclip Day today, and Melissa Etheridge turns 65 today. If you ask her real nice, like, she might come to your window. That's, you know, just got to be nice to her. LaToya Jackson's 70 today. And this is kind of an interesting one. Noel Gallagher turns 59 today. He's from Oasis. I wonder, those two brothers fought like cats and dogs, and I always thought that was a pretty good band back in the day if they could have just got their stuff together. Well, that's your important things that you need to know for May 29th.
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2: Mostly sunny to partly cloudy skies throughout the day today with highs in the low 80s this afternoon. Cooling off to about 53 degrees tonight with partly cloudy skies overnight. 74 for the high on Saturday, partly to mostly cloudy. Breezy wind gusts possible during the afternoon up to 20 to 25 miles an hour. 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

0: Rock 105.3 WRLO. It's Edgar Winter Group in Frankenstein. Hey, Willie, we got an awesome thing coming up. I got to tell you about this. I'm super excited. I got tickets. I get to go and I take the van, and we're going to see people down there. Wausau Events is presenting Wings Over Wausau. I don't know if you've ever been to an air show before, but these things are absolutely amazing, and they're not all treated the same. This particular one is going to feature the U.S. Navy F-18 Super Hornet team. Plus, there's going to be epic night shows. There's going to be flying at night and a huge fireworks display. This is a really cool event. It's got great stuff for the kids to do. Parking is on the ground, so it's not like hard to get into. 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You can find out more details about Wings Over Wausau at WRLO.com. 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
3: Mostly sunny to partly cloudy skies throughout the day today with highs in the low 80s this afternoon, cooling off to about 53 degrees tonight with partly cloudy skies overnight. 74 for the high on Saturday, partly to mostly cloudy. Breezy wind gusts possible during the afternoon, up to 20 to 25 miles an hour. From the WSAW News Channel 7 studio, I'm First Alert Meteorologist Spence Furman.
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1: Honey, some of these people can earn like $1.5 million in a category. 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It's pretty interesting stuff. 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

live from the A-Right Construction and Roofing Studios. Need a roof? 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We are Rock 105.3 WRLO. And to go.

Rock 105.3 WRLO in the middle of a long rock block. Had Metallica there, and I was scrolling through some things last night, watching some videos of some past performances, and out of nowhere comes this performance of James Hetfield doing Eddie Money. He's doing Baby Hold On by Eddie Money, and he did it in a very James Hetfield kind of way. It was very interesting. Was it the best thing I've ever seen? Probably not. But to see James Hetfield sing Eddie Money, that was kind of interesting. Make sure you guys find that. Axis on YouTube has got that posted. Right now, we're going to keep the rock block moving. It's BOC on the Classic Rock Station.

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13: Mostly sunny to partly cloudy skies throughout the day today with highs in the low 80s this afternoon. Cooling off to about 53 degrees tonight with partly cloudy skies overnight. 74 for the high on Saturday, partly to mostly cloudy. Breezy wind gusts possible during the afternoon up to 20 to 25 miles an hour. 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

0: Rock 105.3 WRLO with Led Zeppelin. In a recent study of 32 publications, they're finding that caffeine is altering your brain electrical activity during sleep. Let's say that this happens even hours after consumption. Researchers found that your morning cup of coffee might leave a measurable residue by nighttime, which is enough to change your brainwave patterns, and it makes you sleep very shallow. You don't get in that deep REM sleep. I wonder if this is what's going on with me. I get up like 20 times a night for no reason. I'm just awake and I stand up. I have no idea why. I do drink about 6 cup of coffees a day. Maybe that's my problem.
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5: Mostly sunny to partly cloudy skies throughout the day today with highs in the low 80s this afternoon. Cooling off to about 53 degrees tonight with partly cloudy skies overnight. 74 for the high on Saturday, partly to mostly cloudy. Breezy wind gusts possible during the afternoon up to 20 to 25 miles an hour. From the WSAW News Channel 7 studio, I'm First Alert Meteorologist Spence Furman.
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0: 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Don't miss the House of Hair with Dee Snider tomorrow night from 6 till 9. It's all your 80s hair band favorites each and every week on the House of Hair. That's my time, everybody. Thanks for hanging out with me. Kara's coming in at noon. Old Duffer's in it, too. Have a great rest of your day.
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0: 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It's a Friday. I encourage you to crack a cold one open. Maybe not now. Maybe this afternoon when Duffer's Southern Fried Chicken is cranking the best Southern Rock weekday afternoons today and every day on the classic rock station, Rock 105.3 WRLC.
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2: Plenty of sunshine continuing across the Northwoods for this Friday. Beautiful weather going into the weekend. Highs today in the middle 80s. Tonight, partly cloudy. Lows in the middle 50s. And a mixture of sun and clouds on Saturday. A bit cooler. Highs back in the middle 70s. From the WSAW News Channel 7 studio, I'm First Alert meteorologist Chad Franzen.
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0: cream right there. I'm Kara. I'm a big fan of roller coasters. Big fan of being in the front row. But after seeing a video of what happened yesterday in Galveston of people getting stuck upside down in a roller coaster, I don't know. I may take a little breaky, especially with my broken foot. Who wants to stand in line that long either?
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2: Plenty of sunshine continuing across the Northwoods for this Friday. Beautiful weather going into the weekend. Highs today in the middle 80s. Tonight, partly cloudy. Lows in the middle 50s. And a mixture of sun and clouds on Saturday. A bit cooler. Highs back in the middle 70s. From the WSAW News Channel 7 studio, I'm First Alert meteorologist Chad Franzen.
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5: Plenty of sunshine continuing across the Northwoods for this Friday. Beautiful weather going into the weekend. High today in the middle 80s. Tonight, partly cloudy. Lows in the middle 50s. And a mixture of sun and clouds on Saturday. A bit cooler. Highs back in the middle 70s. From the WSAW News Channel 7 studio, I'm First Alert meteorologist Chad Franzen.
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0: Rockin' Today from The Clash to Van Halen in that set. Next up, Kiss and Bon Jovi soon. Can't wait for that.
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6: Plenty of sunshine continuing across the Northwoods for this Friday. Beautiful weather going into the weekend. High today in the middle 80s. Tonight, partly cloudy. Lows in the middle 50s. And a mixture of sun and clouds on Saturday. A bit cooler. Highs back in the middle 70s. From the WSAW News Channel 7 studio, I'm First Alert meteorologist Chad Franzen.
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0: Rock 105.3 WRLO Duff. Let's do a little temperature roundup here in the Northwoods, which looks pretty good today, I'll tell you. Good day to get out of the office early with that cush job you got and go home and sun yourself for a little while. 82 right now in Rhinelander, Minocqua, and Tomahawk. 81 at Merrill, 82 in Wausau, 80 at Crandon, and 81 with lots of sun in Antigo.
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5: Mostly sunny heading into early this evening, then mainly clear for tonight, low dropping to 52. For the weekend, Saturday, partly cloudy, high 73. Sunshine with a few clouds on Sunday, high 75. Partly cloudy Monday, a slight chance of an isolated shower, storm high 77. From the WSAW News Channel 7 studio, I'm First Alert Meteorologist Jeremy Tabin.
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0: Oh, man, I love that album. 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
2: Mostly sunny heading into early this evening, then mainly clear for tonight. Lows dropping to 52. For the weekend, Saturday, partly cloudy, high 73. Sunshine along with a few clouds on Sunday, high 75. Partly cloudy Monday, a slight chance of an isolated shower, storm high 77. From the WSAW News Channel 7 studio, a First Alert meteorologist, Jeremy Taban.
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4: Mostly sunny heading into early this evening, then mainly clear for tonight, low dropping to 52. For the weekend, Saturday, partly cloudy, high 73. Sunshine along with a few clouds on Sunday, high 75. Partly cloudy Monday, a slight chance of an isolated shower, storm high 77. From the WSAW News Channel 7 studio, a first alert meteorologist, Jeremy Tabin.
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Tom D. Snyder. 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Crank it up! The House of Hair is here.

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0: 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Today is National 529 Day. Don't ask, I just read them. National Paperclip Day, it's our final Friday in May, and June arrives on Monday morning. Noel Gallagher of Oasis turns 59 today. Lisa Welchel, who went from The Facts of Life, remember that show? Not that I watched it every week, trust me, to play, I don't know, I just, it was one of those programs that was... I just never watched. She was also on a season of Survivor, I guess. She's 63 nonetheless today. And a lady that presented me with an acoustic guitar years ago, Melissa Etheridge, turns 65 today.
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9: Mostly sunny heading into early this evening, then mainly clear for tonight, low dropping to 52. For the weekend, Saturday, partly cloudy, high 73. Sunshine with a few clouds on Sunday, high 75. Partly cloudy Monday, a slight chance of an isolated shower, storm high 77. From the WSAW News Channel 7 studio, a first alert meteorologist, Jeremy Tabin.
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0: 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Tom Petty and the Heartbreakers. Hour number two in the can. We'll kick off hour number three with a big old long set next.
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Wright Construction and Roofing Studios. Need a roof? They've got you covered. We are Rock 105.3 WRLO. And to go.

0: Rock 105.3 WRLO. Love that band. Love that song. It is the Talking Heads with Duffer Friday afternoon. Hello there. Everything okay? You got your weekend plans all in order and you're ready to go?
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2: Mostly sunny heading into early this evening, then mainly clear for tonight, low dropping to 52. For the weekend, Saturday, partly cloudy, high 73. Sunshine with a few clouds on Sunday, high 75. Partly cloudy Monday, a slight chance of an isolated shower, storm high 77. From the WSAW News Channel 7 studio, I'm First Alert Meteorologist Jeremy Tabin.
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4: Mostly sunny heading into early this evening, then mainly clear for tonight, low dropping to 52. For the weekend, Saturday, partly cloudy, high 73. Sunshine along with a few clouds on Sunday, high 75. Partly cloudy Monday, a slight chance of an isolated shower, storm high 77. From the WSAW News Channel 7 studio, a First Alert meteorologist, Jeremy Tabin.
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2: ABC News, I'm Mike Dabusky. President Trump says he wants a short-term peace agreement with Iran to include reopening the Strait of Hormuz and commitments from that country around its nuclear program. But Iran says the president is mischaracterizing the deal, according to state media.
3: They're pushing back on these points that the president put out in that social media post and laying out their own demands for what a short-term agreement would be. And they include having some control over traffic in the Strait of Hormuz. They want to see $12 billion in frozen assets released to Iran before they agree to anything. They are not willing to commit to turning over that enriched uranium. And also, they're putting Lebanon back on the front burner, saying that there has to be a complete ceasefire there in order to get an agreement between the U.S. and Iran.
2: ABC's Karen Travers. And a federal judge now says President Trump's name must come off the Kennedy Center, ruling the decision has to come from Congress. This is ABC News.
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5: Good afternoon. Much above normal temperatures and low humidity levels forecast into next week are feeding near critical fire dangers. The areas affected include Ashland, Bayfield, and Iron Counties in Wisconsin, along with much of the UP. Rain doesn't return to the forecast until Thursday. Elected Flambeau tribal members are in Madison today for a court hearing on fishing rights and natural resources on tribal lands. The state of Wisconsin is suing the tribe following their efforts to limit the fishing by non-tribal members on a number of popular reservation lakes. Biologists with the tribe say restricting the taking of game fish is an effort to bolster the fish populations and demonstrate their sovereignty on tribal lands. New safety laws for ATV and UTV riders take effect Monday across Wisconsin. The DNR said one major change now requires everyone in a UTV, including the driver, to wear a seatbelt. Officials say many recent injuries and fatalities are linked to riders not buckling up. UTVs are also growing in popularity, with registration numbers and crashes on the rise. New other rules include limits on tinted windows and a ban on towing objects on trails. The DNR is also reminding riders to avoid alcohol, wear helmets, and consider taking a safety course as the summer riding season gets underway. And free summer meals are available for Wisconsin kids through a Department of Public Instruction program. The federally funded program offers free meals to anyone 18 and under at more than 900 sites statewide, including schools, camps, and community organizations. There's a look at your news. I'm Paul Hart.
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4: Mostly sunny heading into early this evening, then mainly clear for tonight, low dropping to 52. For the weekend, Saturday, partly cloudy, high 73. Sunshine along with a few clouds on Sunday, high 75. Partly cloudy Monday, a slight chance of an isolated shower, storm high 77. From the WSAW News Channel 7 studio, a First Alert meteorologist, Jeremy Tabin.
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0: 105.3 WRLO. Duffers, did you know for a Friday? Did you know millennials are almost 20% more successful at staying married than their parents? Did you know 1 in 5 people think employers should ban employees dating each other in the workplace? Don't disagree with that one. Did you know the average woman thinks, I hate my clothes 3 times a week? Why? Did you know a recent survey says the best time to interview for a job is between 9 and 11 a.m.? I wonder why. Maybe that's when you're at your best. And it's twice as likely that you'll complain in the afternoon at work than it is in the morning. Around here, it's morning and afternoon.
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0: 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Bob, I love having you on.
6: Oh, no problem. 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I wish people would listen. 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I think it's great. 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
10: Mostly sunny heading into early this evening, then mainly clear for tonight, low dropping to 52. For the weekend, Saturday, partly cloudy, high 73. Sunshine along a few clouds on Sunday, high 75. Partly cloudy Monday, a slight chance of an isolated shower, storm high 77. From the WSAW News Channel 7 studio, a First Alert meteorologist, Jeremy Tabin.
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0: Rock 105.3 WRLO. That's it. 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They're on Bass Lake Road in Deerbrook. Talk to you soon.
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1: You're back to Alice's Attic, where you always get the real deal, 100% organic, no preservatives, and definitely no artificial intelligence. Does AI know what it's like to wake up covered in fake blood the day after a concert? It may, but it wouldn't appreciate it. Somebody asked me this the other day. They said, what do you think about AI music? And I said, my problem with AI music is not the fact that it creates good melody lines and lyrics. It's the fact that it has no heart. It's the fact that it has nothing to fall back on emotionally to write those lyrics. They're just words to AI. Anyway, stick around because we've got a fun hour ahead of us, including some trivia on Aerosmith in just a bit. I'm just wondering if they will create AI with emotion.
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1: Rock Trivia, what was the name of the device that Joe Perry uses in the intro to the song Sweet Emotion? The Talk Box. It was an FX box developed in the late 60s, but not really used in music until Peter Frampton made extensive use of it in his music. So, here's something that AI can't do. The Talk Box with Emotion.

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0: 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It's Movie Music Madness, starring the one and only Alice Cooper.
1: Movie Music Madness. All right, rock and roll movie lovers. It's time to spotlight those classic rock tunes that made their way onto the silver screen. Today, we're heading deep into the swamps of Louisiana with The Waterboy. This 1998 Adam Sandler comedy is all about Bobby Boucher, an awkward underdog who transforms from a bullied team assistant to a bone-crushing football hero. And what better song to capture the heart of this movie than John Mellencamp's Small Town? This anthem of small-town pride plays as Bobby reconnects with his roots and the unlikely hometown hero takes center stage. There was a period there where Adam Sandler could just not do anything wrong. He's one of my favorite people. I see him all the time in Maui. I totally get along with this guy. So, here's Small Town from Waterboy.

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